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1: All the people that's turned out.
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0: You know, rush, no fuss, New York City, I'm here. Street Ruler once again.
1: Oh, I've got to be there, right on the time. Yes, I've
0: good evening to man like Chuka, miles away with the man I say Chuka.
2: Street to the ruler to the world, man.
0: Sure, what you say Chuka?
2: What, yes, so I threw your hand, nigga, down my water right now.
0: Blessed Lord.

0: Eu não sou meu nome aqui, olha, presidente. 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
1: you know, you're swimming tomorrow, you know. What you say, in the boogie
0: down? Yeah, I'm supposed to pick up some people, you know, Manhattan and Canyon, go to the stadium tomorrow.
1: Which one is stadium? I only parliament or she is stadium?
0: I think the stadium, what do you mean again? To hold you tight, why
1: not
0: in
1: that
0: Bronx
1: never
0: there
1: though? Yeah, man. Okay. 61st, I'm missing. Yeah, man.
0: Yeah, and then I have to go. I have to wait for them, so I have to go find somewhere park up until they're ready to come back with
1: them. I hear you, Bridget. I hear you. I say I have to go wait till them not watch them game, man, the whole 9 yards.
0: Yeah, a bus man used to carry them

0: Every day me have to run share across the face, boy. 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
1: I hear me, General. Tired of the truck thing, tired of the Alaska, the California, the Texas, and them places. 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
0: Barrows, I want to tell you, a Pennsylvania, me I come from yesterday. I carry the truck, the garage, I just have to talk for them work on the liquor.

0: up on the people and call me Friday night, me dance and come over up. 7 o'clock in the morning, and I say, yo, me can't, me call last time, I can't come again.
1: I want to tell the last con, you know, Lady C and the rest of the family, them will hold the fort have a nice vibes, a nice time. Yeah, man, everything they bless, man. I want
0: to tell me here, man. Tony tell me, Lady C son tell me, Alaska tell me, man. I couldn't reach again because of work.
1: I

0: Oh yeah, man, the crowning of the Godfather this Saturday around at 1092 Utica Avenue. The one they're gonna be late because you know the crowning of the Godfather, the white and white birthday bash, is gonna be crazy. I'm telling you, nicest guarantee for sure. Yeah, man, this Saturday the 18th. Everyone is talking about that, you know, everybody is talking about this event coming up, Errol Shorter, the Godfather. Everybody wants to see him get him crowned. You know, the king never get him thrown and him crowned in him town. Well, it's going to happen this Saturday, Bridget. Yes, sir.
1: Right now, yeah, I promise our first lady, the Tiara, bury someone's birthday and you are in a next month.
2: Oh. I don't want to.
1: Yes, sir.
2: I say, go, Bridget.
1: Why? Phantom mood and the darling for your family.
2: Yeah, man, you know, that's a road that everyone have to tread. Let me tell Lady Michelle Woland, because she a blaze. Woland, don't move a muscle there. Yes, Lady Michelle, Woland, chuck it up on the line. Woland, a minute, because I see you blazing. Give me a minute.
1: Yeah, I'm done. They are listening.
2: Yeah.
1: Until your time finishing over there, seeing we're not going to wait. One life, one love, one respect every time.
2: Yes, man.
1: I know, from here, I'm calling on tomorrow. The rule I wish for you to come from Park on the party bus to sign you.
2: Right? Park up the big bus, I mean.
1: Yeah, man. So, go on, play the music, my family, my dear.
2: See you,
1: Lady Michelle, remember yourself, kind of, they are coming. So, come out, you know.
2: All right,
1: we're done. I don't want to be left
2: alone. I don't want to be left alone. Redial, Lady Michelle Canarsie. Redial, all right? Try to get back to the other line, but seems like she's gone. She's gonna redial, all right?

0: Hey, out of Brooklyn, New York City, live and direct.
1: Good evening, Ola. Good evening, everyone. Good evening, Tucker. Good evening, Booker. Good evening, Brother Earl, everyone, and checking Ola.
0: Another.
1: So, may I move in about working tonight? I'm not working night shift. So, that chop up on the tree and I try to keep up with you and things. So, yeah, you got the tune a while ago. I try to catch you before you come.

0: Yeah,
1: the one with me that played before, the channel 1000 volt.
0: Yeah. When I pull it back to me, I'm uninterrupted. You understand? So, but me, I'm probably checking and I want to miss next stop. I'm going to find the bus. I'm going to book you.
1: No problem, because
0: I'm
1: sick. See you.

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Everyone is talking about it, man. I'm telling you. Absolutely. Nice is guaranteed. No smoking, people. And that is guaranteed, all right? You're talking about elegant style with Street Ruler on the wheel of steel, DJ RVL and Fire Lion.

0: Last cut the barber, we have all a different vibes tonight, Thursday. I know the same old everyday, Bridget. That me and talk about Alaska the barber. Where are seven general?
1: Well, I'm a guy, I'm checking, my brother.
0: Give thanks, blessing.
1: For the program, you know?
0: Yes, I. Definitely.
1: Yeah, man. Vibe nice, good night, Ola.
0: Yeah, man. Boy, me
1: nice,
0: tell
1: you. Nice, Friday night vibes, you know?
0: For real.
1: Yeah, I never miss that one there.
0: You know you full dry yourself, man. You know you full dry yourself.
1: Yeah, man, how you mean? Tell me everything now about 3 o'clock, you have to say, when the time got done.
0: Yeah, and at 3 o'clock it done, I want to tell you, and the light on and the
1: wife. And I say?
0: Yeah.
1: Yeah, man, it is nice, and I tell you. Right after the lady, they do the cake cutting, whatever.
0: Yes, the cake cutting.
1: Yeah, and this is after that, the cut. Yeah, man. So, you know, I mean, we just got checking and I'm not going to go on the list, you know. So, let's go on pretty good news with them, same way. Because Booker listens, same way, said Speed and Chucker. You know, you're listening to, you know.

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decapitate this one from the top. So long we have been a slave. So long we have been a slave, right? All right. Do remember them say money is the root of all evil. 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Man, if you know themselves in a this year time. Play by that, man. Play by that joke. 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

just taking it easy, people, because Saturday in Brooklyn, Aaron Shada, I am telling you, the crowning of the Godfather, it's going to be lit. It's going to be nice, it's guaranteed, that is for sure. 1092 Utica Avenue this Saturday, people. I am so ready to go. DJ Arville.

0: Thursday.
1: Good evening, Dada. 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Thank you for blessing me with the sweet music. 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How was your day?
0: Everything is blessed. 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Everything is blessed. We are here. 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
1: Amen. 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
0: Everything blessed, Lady Jubi. 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
1: Oh, good. 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

0: for Family Love and Art. And everyone that's listening to our Dada Street Ruler, remember to grab a glass and put a little Jesus juice or something in it. Never tell them to get drunk. And relax and wait for our Dada Street Ruler to hit you with music. Because when he hits you, you feel no pain. So you just relax in yourself because he Dada Street Ruler die. And he not left we gone away. He love you so much. Love you more, Dada. God bless you and your wonderful family. Have a wonderful night. And cover you all with Psalm 91:23. Me call about later, man, before you leave.
1: Big up yourself, Jimmy. Yeah, man.
0: All right, take care of yourself. Enough love. Oh, I want to say sleep in peace, Fanta Moja, right?
1: Definitely. Fanta Moja.
0: Yeah, my condolence to his family. He is surely missed. A good icon, that. All right, I'm out. I'm with Daya, Dada. Now, God, no way. Can't always go somewhere.

0: Listen to that sweet voice, yeah. Listen to that part, yeah. Listen to that part, yeah. Listen to that part, yeah, people. Pull up the Duke of Pearl. This is, if y'all don't know who he's singing, may I make him same voice. May I make him same name. Pull up the song for me, Bridging.
1: You're listening to Street Ruler. What a da dang. What a da da da da da. You don't know. Lock. Colonel Campbell said that. The original Gargan. Run things, me I tell you. Boom, boom, boom. Them can't get you.
0: Here are the original Gargan I sing. Him tell him name.
1: Of respect to the big heavyweight sound called Street Ruler Sound.
0: All right, Gargan. Duke of Earl.

0: Good evening, spiritual. How you doing?
1: Another beautiful evening, another beautiful Thursday, you know. Chopping the Duke of Earl right here on Irish Storm. All the nice musical vibes. You know, it got sky beauty all the way to Long Island. How is everything?
0: Everything is fine, you know. All you and your family, your wife and your children, they're all good.
1: As Tony will say, everything is everything. Everything is blessed. Everything is blessed. We ain't complaining. We ain't going to cry. We just give thanks to the Almighty Sky Beautiful another day. And, you know, receive the blessing. Yes.
0: Yeah, man. That's good to know. That's always good to know, Street Ruler. They hear me not much long coming here. I'm tuning to you. Because I was driving.
1: Yeah.
0: I go and play some nice music, you know.

0: Yes, man, yes.
1: So, so everything in Long Island, the smoke.
0: Everything blessed up and over here in Long Island tonight. You know, it's got already everything blessed, you know?
1: So it cloudy over there.
0: Everything good.
1: It cloudy over there, smoking at the air, and everyone is complaining.
0: Mr. It's from Canada and all of that. Smoke, kill me.
1: Yeah. Everyone is talking about it.
0: It's strong, man. It is so strong, the smoke.
1: Yeah, everyone is talking about the sky beauty.
0: I don't like it at all. It is so strong. It's strong for people.
1: Wow.
0: Not like, that's not good something for people in here.
1: That's why them say wear up your mask and just be safe out there. A lot of people, you know, wear up their mask and thing like that. Them say by what? Tomorrow it's supposed to go on. My question, no?
0: I'm not like your mask, you know. Because the same time I put on the mask, I come like me can't breathe.
1: Right.
0: I'm not like to you. I don't like the mask at all.
1: Wow.
0: I don't like it at all. The time I have it on, come like me can't. I like it to give me trouble for breathing. I don't like it.
1: Why?
0: I don't like it mask at all.
1: Well, tell you the truth, I don't have on the mask, but, you know, I just go on. Take it easy and see what's going on, as usual.
0: Well, I have to do it. If you have to wear a mask, that's so, but me no know. Me just don't like the mask. And if I took my weight so much in the COVID time,
1: Yeah. Wow.
0: Just mess up my breathing when I have on it, like me can't breathe.
1: Right? Wow.
0: That me can't breathe for true, man.
1: I hope the smoke go away by tomorrow. I don't want to see it tomorrow. I hope it make us go away and make the people them just go on back to normal. Like things go back to normal.
0: Yeah. I only hope to go on by tomorrow for people then can get back comfortable again.
1: Right,
0: because it's smoke cannot go. That smoke them and I like it. It's not good.
1: And it make the people them get nervous. The people them get nervous, you know. Nerving us.
0: Of course. That's true, man. That's true. People, everybody are getting nervous at this smoke. When is that one? So it's when is that one thing is the other?
1: I am telling you. Tell me more. When is that one thing is the other?
0: I'm not sweet ruler. But you know, to the master, they're going to cut out the daylight saving time.
1: Oh boy, that's another story.
0: No office, all them cut out that.
1: Oh boy. A lot of
0: things. But I really like to see all them cut out. I don't know. You have to see because these people, I don't know. They want to cut out the daylight saving time, so I don't know how them are going to do that. I want to see how them are going to do that.
1: Man always experimenting. I don't know and try if trouble God works. So I don't know. Mankind never know themselves, you know, man. I tell you.
0: I try to mess with God.
1: I am telling you.
0: I listen to your door street ruler, play up some nice music, and midday I listen to me and enjoy myself.
1: Big up yourself, yeah, Sky Beauty, Long Island family, loud on the check-in. Big up every time, you and your husband
0: man,
1: and your family.
0: Big up to you and your family, too. And you just go and do your work, always give some nice music.
1: Definitely,
0: trust me.
1: Thank you.
0: Always,
1: my friend. That's all I know, nice music for nice people. That's it.
0: Exactly. For real, that's what the things that they have street ruler. It's only one street ruler, not two.
1: That them say one street ruler upon the app. Make it stay, say, yeah. Big up yourself, Scott.
0: Make it stay right here. Only one street ruler, not two. One street ruler upon the app. One and only street ruler.
1: Well
0: said. Street ruler, may they listen to you, just go on your thing here.
1: Big up yourself. May I play one nice song for you and the Raiderland family. Listen to that song, yeah. I want to have
0: you
1: and the Raiderland family. See it, yeah.
0: All right, then. Lick a bit.
1: Lick a bit.
0: Lick a bit.
1: Cool.
0: All right.

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first day they go pan the town, and you stop at a place named Caribbean and New Rochelle. 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

0: any snap brands, man. Yo, I could give you a street band, street ruler. Oh man, I'm telling you, the man with the sweet water wall music, man. Been there and still knocking the music and make people feel happy. Now I gotta get you to Thursday Gospel Melody, so you know when I overdo it. Let me say good evening to Prime Minister Brown. Let me say good evening to Tootsie Rasazi, man, like Rasazi, blessing myself, Shabadai Avenue family. Whoa, you know, it's a sad day in the Bronx, because I don't even want to talk about it, man, because everyone is talking about it, but condolence to the family. That's all I'm going to say. It's a sad day in the Brooklyn Bronx. Yeah, definitely. You know, Mount St. Michael family, boy, I'm telling you, around this up in the Wakefield area, y'all know. But guess what? As I said, I ain't even going to go into it. I just have to say my condolence goes out to the family, because it's a rough thing, man. It's a rough game. Well, your life, you have to protect it, because I'm telling you, vipers out there, if you snooze, you lose. I'm telling you, they will take your life, even your own family. I'm telling you, it's not every smile is a smile. It's not everyone say that them love you, that means say them love you. And you have to know these things. All you have to do is just walk a straight line, because if you snooze, you lose. When you do go out there, you know, whether you go to work or you head out on the street, you have to just ask the Almighty Father God for guide and protect you, because you don't know if you're going to come back home to the family. It's no guarantee. All right? Nobody know what tomorrow will bring. So you have to just say, Father God, lead the way. You take charge. Yeah, man. Ask the Almighty. He will guide you and protect you. Live every day as is your last, because later on, tomorrow, you don't know what's going to happen. Nobody know what tomorrow bring. It's always if, but, why, because them word they got always there on them. Me come back and see them, and them there up to the end today. If me didn't know, boy, me I tell you, poor God, all type of sitting. Yeah, it's true. You may not say, want to admit it, but them words, yeah, these words are always around. If me didn't know, but because, and it continue, and it continue, and it continue. All right. Anyway, now, okay, let me say good afternoon to Purity K. Yeah, Purity K, Cabin Cuisine, they are doing great things in Brooklyn, cooking some. Hey, they might cook some nice dishes over there, people. And you need to check them out. I'm talking about also Gators Farmers Market. You have to check that. All these places that you hear me talk about in Irish Storm, you have to check them out. Vision World Realty, the man we have the whole of the land of Florida, the man where, you know, the man sell out everything and still have more. Him said, God, now nah, make no more land, so make sure you come get the land. That's Brother Owen. He have the land over there. So all you have to do, the man saying, fly you have Florida for $2.99. You touch the land, you look upon it, you walk upon it, you feel it out, you do everything. And you know, your choice to buy the land. You might put in a hotel, give you breakfast, lunch, and dinner, and all them things there. All right, so you know, say Irish Storm. I saw Irish Storm doing thing. Okay, now I think enough talking, street ruler. Do you remember, let me get my gospel on. Do you remember, Simsek and Friday continue next month? Street ruler request by the people, back by popular demand. I will be inside of All Nation. I will give you all the information soon as I get everything together. Soon as Dice get everything together, Sonia and Glover, the family, sleep on heavenly sister, you know it go. All right, bless upon yourself. Everything is everything. All right, where the gospel then? No way I start, street ruler. I start right there, sir. All right, make a prayer, car. Me no hear Marlon. Marlon, I tell him, boy, rest in peace to my grandmother, me grandma, rest in peace. Pray, Marlon, see ya. Pray.
1: So we pray, our Father, who art in heaven, hallowed be thy name. Thy kingdom come, thy will be done on earth as it is in heaven. Give us this day our daily bread, and forgive us our trespasses, as we forgive those who trespass against us. And lead us not into temptation, but deliver us from evil. For thine is the kingdom, the power, and the glory. So we pray, our Father, who art in heaven, hallowed be thy name. Thy kingdom come, thy will be done on earth as it is in heaven. Give us this day our daily bread, and forgive us our trespasses, as we forgive those who trespass against us. And lead us not into temptation, but deliver us from evil. For thine is the kingdom, the power, and the glory.
0: Thank you. I am telling you, you see this song? The first time I ever heard this song is around at 2:14. 2:14 between Barnes and right there, so Holland Avenue running in place there, Wild Plains Road. And I'm telling you, it was some young G I played a song, yeah. So sometimes you see the young G's, you see the young G them, them believe in a God and them worship God and them, you know, we Caribbean people and we American people, we love God and we believe in the Almighty God. But as me say, I never want church me go and hear that song yeah I play. Some bridging, some young youth me here, I play that song yeah. That time they just come out. And them about them weed, me not telling a lie. Them about them weed, but they not getting no trouble. And them, you know, them pray to God and do them thing, cause you know you pray to God in different ways as other people, you know. And them play that song here, yeah, and them string up a sound on 2:14. And me I tell them the vibes. And tell you, if you have a sound and you want test the sound, if you want to know the bass line a kick, if the bass line a work nice, if you want to know say your treble and your tweet and your tapping your 12 and your sound amongst right, you can you know string up your sound pan that rhythm here. That rhythm here nice type of piece of bass line there. And never forget run a 2:14 in the Bronx for I see song now. This is Jamaica Songbird singing Amazing Grace.

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0: Send praise to the Almighty, true living God. Good evening, Marlon. Good night. Good night, sir. How you doing? Coming from Marlon, happy weekend, Marlon. Picking up everyone from Sister Benz to Brother Earl to everyone. Puka, you heard Marlon say one love, all right? I know you understand what love, one love mean, and you know what Marlon is saying. Bless up, Marlon. Big up SMG. Enough respect to you, brother. Cool.
1: Now you see, you on the floor. For God is legal on the phone.
0: Oh, yeah.
1: 24 hours
0: day. Okay, Marlon, say my list on the phone 24 hours 48 four people. Understand? Do you understand? Big up, say Marlon. Big up, my G. Iris Tom. Unity,
1: thank
0: love.
1: Thank you. All right. You
0: that's all.
1: Are man. You later on?
0: Call me later on, Marlon. Big up, yourself. Salute the youth. Big up, Marlon. Salute the youth. Nice music. That's all I have, people. That's all I have for you. Music. Music. Music. Nice music. We give you all the glory, Father God. We give you all the glory. We give you all the praises, and we receive all the blessing. The blessing that you need is the blessing from the Almighty God. One of the biggest blessings you can get is to live to see another day. All right? Some people, them just want to know some money in them pocket, and that's all. Them not know about God, them not believe in a God, them just do all type of evil work. But they can have that side, because that side, street ruler, don't need. I need the blessing from the Almighty God, because when me have the blessing from the Almighty God, me have everything. In my Father's house, there are many mansion. That means that me can't open any door and go in there to sleep. But, yo, what a mighty God we serve, man. We give him all the glory. Come on, people.
2: Oh God, we give him all the glory. Show us a blessing.
0: As I said, I reach a stage in my life. I don't run down anything, people. I don't run down anything. I just take life easy one day at a time, man. That's all, Brother Earl. That's all, Brother Earl. We take it one day at a time. Maryland family.
3: Ruler, good evening once again. Good evening once again. Vigilance time. I have to call even before the commercial, brother. We have to say thank you, Father God. A long time in here for Marlon, brother. Marlon, blessed love, Babas. Give thanks and love. Marlon, give thanks and love. God bless you, your voice. God, my Jesus, I said, Marlon, I call. Good to hear your voice, my youth. Ruler, for the rest of the night, I call. No name. Vigilance is about Marlon tonight. We have to go tune. We have to forgive God. Thanks. I'm a new glad for you, Marlon. Because I said, Marlon, no call for no prayer about. I see Marlon answer your call.
0: I am telling you, I am.
3: You see Marlon answer your call, so guess what, too? Give him a prayer, my brother.
0: Give
3: for the rest of the night. Man, it's about the Brooklyn superstar, your G. Marlon, brother, sending love to my boss. Pray, we will pray for you. Family of you, pray for Marlon. Stay strong with you. Keep that rage on. I restore me for you. You hear me, brother? Brother, that show love. I send love to you. Feed it to my big up yourself, Marlon family. Big up on yourself. Do let the rest of the night for Marlon. Let's settle up until Sunday. Go and do your thing. Lady Michelle, good evening. You're there on the grind. Big up yourself. Marlon, respect to your family. My God, Marlon, you put look at three in the mind this evening. Big up yourself, Marlon. Ruler, God bless your heart. Do what you do. Jesus, the family. Brother, send love to you all. Everybody. Much love is about Brooklyn superstar Marlon for the next half an hour. Round one through, my brother. Give thanks for the time. God bless.
0: Giving all the praises to the Almighty God. Big up yourself, Brother Earl. Let me drop the prayer. Big up yourself, Brother Earl.
3: Yes, sir. Man is a respect. Cool, cool. Yeah.
0: Every time.
4: So we pray, our Father, who art in heaven, hallowed be thy name. Thy kingdom come. Thy will be done on earth as it is in heaven. Give us this day our daily bread.
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Do remember, I return on Sunday. Sunday, you can't afford to miss the Street Ruler, where I go all out, where everybody tune in from here, there, and everywhere. The whole wide world have it locked. All right? Yes, so make sure you tune in. I will be here from 2 o'clock. I'm in the studio on UnityWithLove.com. God bless. Every time, all right, and also Irish Storm from 3 p.m. until 7 every Sunday, rain, sleet, or snow. I continue with Sunday Gospel Melody, all this but good is in traditional Sunday, and that's just how I do it. Absolutely no jiggy jiggy, no ilangoli, no none of them tune. We just give you all this but good is in traditional Sunday with Sunday Gospel Melody. As I said, getting ready to get out of here on Irish Storm Radio. I must stick and stay with Unity until them time there. Up next, Dan Barnett up next, but don't forget, I will be in Brooklyn Brooklyn Saturday, people. Make sure y'all roll out rain, sleet, or snow. No, it's the crowning of the Godfather era. Shawty, you can't afford to miss this one. The man that set the party trend inside of Brooklyn, New York City. So where everyone can get to keep a party, you know, or keep a dance, or whatever you want to call it. 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Looking forward to see each and everyone on Saturday, 1092 Utica Avenue. Make sure you get your all white. Make sure you take a nice shower, dress nice, smell nice, wear up your perfume, wear up your cologne, and get it. Just come out and have a great time. Absolutely nicest guarantee. Street Ruler will be in Brooklyn, and I'm coming to make sure everybody get a nice, well, a nice vibes, listen to some nice music, and have a good evening or a good night, and then go back home safely. That's what all about. All right, so I'm getting ready to get out of here, so see you on Saturday. So people, wanna stay blessed, be blessed, and God will do the rest. So catching on Saturday, the crowning of the Godfather era, shot at 1092 Utica Avenue, right in front of All Nation, and the Avenue NYC this coming Saturday, which is July 18th. All right, so no matter what the people, make sure you just roll out and show the Godfather some love and support. All right, show the Godfather your love and your support. I will be there, and nice is guaranteed. Absolutely no smoking, people. So say it's an elegant event. And when we say elegant, when I talk about no man smoke no weed or smoke no cigarette or smoke anything, that cannot be elegant. If that's the way y'all gonna do it, smoke and them thing, that's not elegant. I don't know where y'all get y'all elegant from, but that's not elegant. All right, so it's absolutely no smoking, because the ladies them now spend so much money for do them here, and then at the night the hairstyle, it not good, because up here smoke when she gone back home our house. We're not gonna have that. All right, so if that's the vibes you wanna have, you have to just go somewhere else, because you have decent people rolling out, and that's what it's all about this Saturday, people. So make sure you're in the building. All right, remember, same second Friday continue inside All Nation. Also next month, Street Ruler return to Brooklyn. So same family, Dice presents you same second Friday. I will give you further information about same second Friday. All right, so people, wanna stay blessed and be blessed, and me soon on Saturday, because I've been up for morning getting kind of tired, and I'm here to play the music and continue praising the Almighty God until then time, the 12 o'clock I'm out the studio. So just stay blessed and be blessed. Yeah man, God love you all, and I love you all too. So soon on Sunday again, God spare life. But all the people that may come are era shorter. Birthday bash the all white. I see you on Saturday. All right, so one love, New York, Jamaica, all Cayman Island, to the world. Street Ruler said peace, love, unity, strength, and harmony. Love y'all.

to the Don Barnett Experience. And yes, folks, I'm Don Barnett, and I am here in the HR. It's another Thursday night. It's a blessed Thursday night. A hot one indeed, but hey, it's blessings nonetheless.

this song. Listener, as a matter of fact, it's Sister Marcia Aiken. She sent me this video with a song today. And I listened to the song and I'm like, wow, it's very nice. So I'm going to use it tonight for my song of praise. Thank you very much, Marcia Aiken, for sending me this video. And I looked it up and I found it. And I said, yeah, let me use it. Let me use this song. So here we go. Our song of praise for this lovely Thursday night.

0: 10 p.m. until 1 a.m. Friday morning. Right now it is 78 degrees on the outside, 78 mostly clear, but the air quality is not good because we have this smoky condition coming over from Canada. I don't know when they're going to get things right in Canada with those wildfires, man. Sending all the smoke down in New York. Yeah, that's what we have in. Lots of smoke. Very hazy on the outside. Yeah. So the air quality index, they said it's 273. I don't know on what scale they measure it, but that's what it is. 273. And they said, which is worse than yesterday at about this time. So, very bad air quality. Not too good. Tomorrow, Friday, we're going to go to a high of 85. We achieve a high of 88 today. We are going to go down to a low tonight of 74. Yeah. And then tomorrow now, going up to 85 degrees. Saturday, going to be a 79 with chance of rain. 90% chance of rain for Saturday. So look forward to a wet weekend. Eh? Yes, we'll have a wet weekend. Folks, street cleaning rules, parking rules, they are in effect for tomorrow. Yeah, so you want to move that vehicle. All right, so how is your week going so far? Hope all is well and things are going the way you want it to go. Eh? Yes, mine, it's been good, no complaint. You know, I must say, Brother Trevor, all thing going down in Florida. I must tell you, Brother Trevor, I planted a pack of cucumber, you know. And the cucumber, they might be like crazy, man. I get 5 nice cucumber for the thing in the Trevor. Yeah, man. But, you know, like a shot, they're not the very long one, and the short, stubby ones. I'm trying to remember what they call that brand. But that short, stubby one, man. Yeah, man. And the pepper Trevor, I tell you, pepper them. They come in. I don't know if I'm going to reap it before the summer over, but they're looking good so far, yeah? All right? Didn't get to plant any calendar this time around, though. So, hope all is well down in Florida, Brother Trevor. Yeah, man. Let me also say good night to my listeners over here, right here in New York, yes? And I know Brother Aaron Goldberg will be joining me soon in virtual chat room. Yeah, man, my night watchman partner, not you know, Brother Goldberg, yes? All right. Put us. How's everything up top there? I know you are close to the border there, man, with the smoke. How is the smoke up there, put us? Because I know you're right up there, next door to Canada. Ah, boy. Carol, over there in the Bronx, how are you? Greetings. Let me also say goodnight to all the Beverlys who have a black right now. Cousin Ivan, Lady C, how are you? Martha Diamond, greetings. Marcy B, Mr. Kingston, how's everything there, sir? Jabby, Bridget Mark, Sharpman, Sharp Bass, greetings. It's Ivan Rowney, how are you? Everything good? Carl and Paulette, blessings Thursday night. Also want to say good night to Jill. Yes, her mom, Michelle and Spence, how are you? Brother Booker, Bridget Chucker, Miss Donna Kelly James, Mr. James, Brother Earl. Greetings, Miss Palmer, how are you? Sugars, hope all is well. Hey, Miss Marjorie, how are you today? Once also, good night to Miss D, Mrs. Moore, Barbara, and the rest of the family. Yes. Miss Elaine, I'm here at Lefferts, and over here at Albemarle, how are you tonight? Teacher Sherman, Miss Patron, how are you? Miss Leader, greetings. Folks, as I said, it's a Thursday. Strictly music, great music for your listening pleasure tonight. And right now, I have two tunes. I'm going to start out with. Oh, before I even say that, we acknowledge the presence of the Father in everything we do. Yes, man, we give thanks for life. And as we talk about giving thanks for life, I want to send out condolences to the fans, the family, friends, everybody who associated with the artist by the name of Fantan Moja. Fantan Moja, who left us to be with ancestors 2 days ago. he has been ailing for some time. Yeah. And you know, in tribute to Fantan Moja, you know, his life and his work, I'm gonna drop two selections from Fantan Moja. I always like to you know, big up the artists them when they are here and alive. But sometimes it happens where they leave us because we don't know who's going to go next. And we end up not bigging them up while they're alive. But, you know, we can't drop to them selection, even though he's not here. So rest in peace to the artist Fantan Moja. I'm going to drop two classic selection from Fantan Moja. All right?
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Vincent Robinson, and all I listen to or tune into is Irish Storm Radio. You have to know that straight up. Anytime you hear we kick back and I listen to radio, that's all we listen to. Irish Storm Radio with Dan Barnett. Yeah, yeah, we, Ed Robinson said that straight up. If you don't listen to this radio station, yeah, you will be knock, knock, knocking on heaven's door. And I hope it don't open up, you know, because you're straight to go up there. So you better stay right there. So

be it Phantom Moja, great artist, great reggae artist, man, left us 2 days ago to be with the ancestors, yes. As I said, may his soul rest in peace. All right, so folks, it's 21 minutes after. We'll have a conversation with a brethren of mine today. Yes. He said, never heard the song played before. Play its entirety. Brother Booker, this is the one that you said you never hear. So, take a listen, Brother Booker. TSOP, the sound of Philadelphia. That's where this one coming from. From way down in Philadelphia, dear man, yes. Terry Collins. Because no matter what happened to the folks, no matter how the weather steer, no matter whether it's hot or it's cool, if snow out there, if smoke out there, sun to what? Trust me, the show has to go on. The show must go on.

Rollins, the show must go on. Brother Booker, that's the one you talk about today, right? All right. So we are at 28 minutes after the hour of 8 o'clock, right? After the hour of 10 o'clock. Pardon me. I slip on the tongue there. It's after 10, right? Yes. 28 minutes after 10. At 10:30, we are going to go into a community service announcement break. But before we do that, let me just remind you folks that it's this Saturday, July 18. Yeah, man. When Erod Shatter presents his annual All White and White birthday bash. Yes, it's crowning of the Godfather, DJ Orville. Street Ruler, Fire Lion, Doe will be providing musical entertainment. Admission $30, they're going to start from 9 p.m. until 4 a.m. And of course, you know, it's going to be at 1092 Utica Avenue. That's 1092 Utica Avenue between Beverly and Clarendon Road. All right, that's it's going to be at Avenue NYC, 1092 Utica Avenue in Brooklyn between Beverly and Clarendon. So, yes, indeed, it's this Saturday, July 18th. Ever shot a thing, you know? So we want you all to turn out and show your support for the Godfather himself, Mr. Errol Shatter. All right, keep it up, folks. We'll be right back. Because as you know, the show have to go on. It's Irish Storm Radio. It's the Don Barnett Experience.

come on out of Philadelphia, man. Yes. And you know, folks, I always say this. Ooh, sounds like ooh. Does he sound like Ted Prendergast? Or does Ted Prendergast sound like him? Well, I am telling you, some great entertainers there coming out of Philadelphia. Yes, that's what it's called. T-S-O-P. The Sound of Philadelphia. You know what? I'm going to drop one more from Terry Collins. Yeah, you can't play them artists at one time. I'm going to drop another one from Terry Collins. This one is called Oh So Lonely.

Yes, indeed. Oh, so lonely. Yes, Terry Collins. Out of Philadelphia. T-S-O-P, the sound of Philadelphia. Back to back, Terry Collins there. Yes. Oh, so lonely. And before that, you heard the show must go on. All right, folks. So at 10:39, just want to remind you here that the Browns Hall Primary Alumni, they invite you to their annual fish fry. And this will be, hold on a minute. Yes, oh, I think I was reading the wrong one here. This will be on Saturday, August 8th. Yes, 2026. They said just in your Jamaican colors. Music by DJ Keith from Irish Storm Radio. And there will be a prize for the best Jamaican outfit. The fish fry ticket is only $35. And also available on the menu, curry goat, sweet and sour chicken, falloui, served with tamarind sauce, festival, and more. Of course, you know that proceeds here will be benefiting the scholarship fund of the Browns Hall Primary Alumni, and it will be held at 6 Pierdegat 4th Street in Canarsie, Brooklyn. Mm-hmm. 6 Pierdegat 4th Street, right there in Canarsie, Brooklyn. Yes, and for tickets and information, you can call Jacqueline South Dawkins. She can be reached at 917-602-3150. That's 917-602-3150. Also, you can call Kalalu at 718-781-2202. That's 718-781-2202. All right. Mr. Derek Douglas, you can get tickets from him also at 347-886-4312. At 347-886-4312. You can also call Derek Warmington at 917-681-5608. That's 917-681-5608. And that's for ticket for the Browns Hall Primary Alumni. Yes, it's the annual fish fry, and this will be on Saturday, August 8th at 6 Pierdegat 4th Street in Canarsie, Brooklyn. All right, so hey, can't see me never telling a one day on time enough to prepare for the one day, because the man said, just in a honor Jamaican outfit, and you're going to get a prize for the best dress. The man, for the best Jamaican outfit, you will get a prize, all right? Okay. All right, so also, folks, the Jamaican cluster of St. Barnabas Episcopal Church at 725 Belmont Avenue in Brooklyn, New York, right at the corner of Elton Street. Yes, the Reverend Sylvester O. Taylor presents their annual dance. Mm-hmm. It should be on Friday, August 14, 2026, from 10 p.m. until 3 a.m. Advance tickets, $45. 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All right. It's annual dancing. And for ticket information, you can call Mr. Walker. Yes, you can call Mr. Walker at 718-235-5339. That's 718-235-5339. You can also call Joan Blake at 347-365-7737. That's 347-365-7737. So, hey, quite a few parties there to choose from, folks. All right. And you know that the Irish Storm Radio, our anniversary is coming soon. So, you get ready for a night of music, food, and dancing. But you will hear more on that as time goes by. All right. The Irish Storm Radio anniversary. So, you know that one will be coming up. So, you're going to be prepared for that one. Okay. So, we're going to continue with the music. Yes, we're going to continue with our Cascar selection for tonight. And, you know, we are going to go into our reggae vibes. But I just choose to start the thing the other way tonight. Eh? Instead of doing the reggae vibes first, we do the softer side. We go to the softer side first. Then we're going to go into, you know, we have to jump some classical reggae selection for you tonight. All right. So for a minute, let me just jump to the chat room and acknowledge a few listeners here in the chat room. We got Jill in the chat room. Jill said, good night, Mr. Barnett. Best of Thursday. Thank you very much, Jill. Same to you, my dear. Mr. Errol Goburn is also in the chat room. He said, first, let me say good night to you, Mr. Barnett, and your family. Hope everything is fine. All right. Yes, Mr. Goburn, everything is good, sir. Thanks for asking. He said, I want to say good night to all Irish Storm listeners, and good night, Watchman is here for real, brethren. No, say it today. All right. Yeah, man, my night Watchman, man, Mr. Errol Goburn, man.
Now, if you're at the top, right, sir? All right. Lady C is also in the chat room. Lady C, good night, Mr. Barnett, to you and your family. Blessings to all. Thank you very much, Lady C. Thank you very much. All right. So, folks, we are going to continue with our classical musical selections for your listening pleasure tonight. And I want to say a blessed Thursday night to all, everyone who have it locked to Irie Storm Radio right now. This one is from Bruno Mars. Yes. This one is called Risk It All.

Mars. Yeah, man. Bruno Mars, that says, folks, the message is in the music. Yeah, it's nice. You can sit down and say to your lady, I'd risk it all for you. And we go from Bruno Mars to a group called Double Exposure. Brother Booker, Double Exposure, coming your way, Bridget.

And you gotta take it from the top, yes, man. As requested by Brother Booker, yeah, Brother Booker, you requested this one, man, and here it goes. Hey, Miss Pansy, how are you tonight? Greetings, greetings, yes, sir. So we're gonna take this one from the top. It's a special request by Brother Booker, so here we go.

group. They are called Double Exposure. All right, so it is 10:53. We are 7 minutes away from the top of the hour. I just want to acknowledge here in the chat room, Brother Earl. Yes, Brother Earl says, good evening, Mr. Dan Barnett. A blessed Thursday to you, your family, and the listeners from the DMV family. Yes, indeed. Thank you for tuning in, Brother Earl. How's everything down there in the DMV? I got the smoke don't reach you down there, you know. New York is smoky, you know, bridging, full of smoke. All this smoke coming over from Canada. Can you imagine? Yeah, coming over from Canada. I don't know why the Canadians don't keep their smoke to themselves. We don't need them smoke there in our town here, so man. The air quality is real bad down here. But hope all is well down there in the DMV, Brother Earl. All right. So, this other selection here going to take us up into the top of the hour. Yes, it should. This one is some Yami Bowler. Man said, I just love my woman. I'm Sam Radio, Dan Barnett Experience, music, classical music, because that's what we do on a Thursday night.

Sanchez, Mr. Kevin Jackson himself. That one is called Love is Blind. Okay, folks, it's 11:02. 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And Mr. Ray Jag says, is God gifted from parents and a generational spiritual healer, psychic, and medium. 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And remember that Yard and Abroad Bistro, they are the number one restaurant in Brooklyn. 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And Seafood Friday is this and every Friday. 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It's Irish Storm Radio. It's the Don Barnett Experience.

If only he knew, huh? Yes, I'm telling you, Beresford Hammond. Yeah, if only I knew. All right, let me just go to the chat room for a minute, and Brother Earl said, no, sir, I don't see it here, no. Maybe we'll see it in the AM. So maybe tomorrow morning, there's a brother, you might see the smoke down there. I don't know if it's going to reach so far down there, though. Yeah, it just might never know. Yeah, man. I hope you don't get a smoke down, because it does not make the air quality good at all. Can you imagine people with respiratory problems, man, breathing in all of this smoke? And you know, say, and where does the smoke come from? You know, it's all the way in Canada. I'm telling you, that's nature at work, bro. Nature at work, man. Roger, greetings, my brother. Roger said, good night, Mr. Barnett. Pepper spray tonight to the music. Roger, you're a troublemaker, you know. We make pepper spray. Anyway, you know I'm going to have some, so you know I'm going to have that's going to be one of my topic this coming Saturday morning. Yeah, I talk about a pepper spray incident in Jamaica. Mm-hmm. Yeah, one involving the police and government official, right? So, you know, I'm going to be talking about that one. All right. So, Mr. Roger, pepper spray the music tonight. All right, sir. With this one, yeah, you could get some, this one will cause some pepper spray. Look, a wicked tune, I tell you, man. This one is a wicked tune, actually. Yes, it is. The cool ruler himself. Talking about the storybook children.

another cast there from Sanchez. Yes, another cast from Sanchez at 11:21 after the hour. Let me just remind you folks that if you are planning on buying a property down there in Florida, you got to give Mr. Owen a call. 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All right, so you want to give Mr. Owen a call at 917-751-1792. That's 917-751-1792. 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And now open is Beauty K Cuisine. Beauty K Cuisine is a Jamaican restaurant open Monday to Saturday. They have great choice for Jamaican food. They are located at 4824 Church Avenue and the entrance is right here on East 49th Street. That's Beauty K Cuisine. 4824 Church Avenue, entrance at East 49th Street. Let me say good night once more to Miss Marjorie. And I know Miss Marjorie loves the song, you know. Yes, so Miss Marjorie, I'm dropping this one for you. This one is for you, Miss Marjorie.

me, yo. Call nobody's child. All right, so we're going to go into a break in a couple of minutes, brother Errol Goburn. If I'm around here, say to heal you up, my brethren, just say greetings to brother Errol Goburn. All right? Yeah, man, coming from Ivan Ron here. All right. Ivan, I didn't see that one, so I don't even know which one. Send me back the message. I say I can find it and put it up for you. All right? Okay. So we are going to go into a community service announcement break in a couple of minutes, but this one is another classical selection. Brian and Tony Gold.

Hold Me Tight, one that was written by the King of Reggae himself, Bob Marley. Yeah, Bob Marley wrote that one for Johnny Nash. Hold Me Tight. All right, a couple of tunes that Johnny Nash did, they were written by Bob Marley. Yes, we've got quite a few there. And I remember listening to this interview where Never Will Be had asked Bob Marley. So, with Johnny Nash, and Bob Marley said, well, me not have nothing bad for say about him, you know. And he paused and he said, but me not have nothing good for say neither. And me leave it at that. Yes, Bob Marley leave it at that, man. Said, me have nothing bad for say about him, but me have nothing good for say neither. All right? And he left it at that. Okay, let me welcome to the chat room, Virgin Trucker. Trucker is in the chat room. Trucker said, blessed Thursday night. Good Thursday evening, big boss. Yes, Chucker. Appreciate it, man. Thank you very much. Also in the chat room, Marva Diamond. Marva Diamond said, good night, Mr. Barnett. Happy Thursday night. Thank you very much, Marva Diamond. I hope you heard that Yammy Bolo selection of a job earlier, Marva. Yeah, man. I just love my woman. I hope you heard that one. All right. All right. I know this lady, she live over there in the Boogie Down Bronx, Marcy B. Love this tune, and so I'm going to drop this one because I know you say love this one. You know, folks, what I do, I try to remember some of the selection that you folks requested, and I just play them back, eh? And this is one of them. All right. Ziggy Marley is called Driver. Who's gonna tell you when? A tune originally done by a group called The Cars.

Marley. Come on, ask him. Who's going to drive you home? All right. I know I'm going to drive myself home tonight. All right. Hey, brother Trevor, welcome to the chat. Welcome to the chat room, my brother. We say, just have you come, Trevor. Well, yeah, you never better late than never, you know. Yeah, I had a good sleep today myself, too, man. Yeah. And so I guess you never hear me ask when I tell you about my cuckoo, madam, Trevor. I'm telling you, man, So I'm always happy to have you guys in the chat room, man, and joining me with like a conversation, like a chit-chat. That's true. And I played your favorite music earlier, you know, Trevor? Yeah, the one from Gregory Isaacs there. Well, as I say, you just woke up, so I might have got to drop it to you again later, all right? But right now, as it is, as it stands at 11:38, we're going to continue to classical musical selections. Yes, and we always happy to have you guys from down there in Florida, in the house, yeah, man, the Sunshine State, me call it the Alligator State, and the Crocodile State, and the Snake State. I'm telling you. You know, this person, I think a lady, was a lady or a gentleman going to the bathroom and said, you snake in it. That is up in New York, you know. But you know what happened? It's just a situation where somebody have a snake as a pet and them let it go and the crawl going to somebody else. Can you imagine here, you know, see a snake a crawling in them, man? A big, big snake? Because you know that snakes do not live in this climate up here in New York. No, sir. It's too cold for them. You know, they are cold blooded animals, they need warmth. Yeah. So anytime you see them up here, sir, you know, say somebody have them as pet and let them go. All right. They must get too big. Them probably get too big and them let them go out there and cause them to go to people house and all them things. But anyway, we are going to continue. You know, while me can't do my music up here, Trevor, you sit on the video serpent, the man, well, them call it, the crocodile and the alligator. But Florida's a nice state, you know. Yeah, Florida's a nice state. I've been there a couple of times and it's just that I would not live down there. But I've been to Florida. I went to a place, my first visit to Florida was in the 80s when I went to a place called Carroll City. When if you know this, Trevor, Carroll City, I went there, you know. I think that's close to Miami. Yeah, it's probably close to Miami. I'm close to Fort Lauderdale. But I know it's called Carroll City. Yeah, and of course, I've been to Fort Lauderdale, Lauderhill. I've been to Palm Beach a couple of times. Yeah, so, you know, I know a few places. See, I know a few places down there. Yeah, Palm Beach. I think that's where all of the rich people live. They don't, not so. No, that Trump lived to Mar-a-Lago and all them places there. No, Palm Beach. You know that area there. Okay, so you see, me know a little bit more Florida. And what I know a lot about is the music. Like this one.

Yes, indeed. That one's called the Black Magic Woman with a group called Earth and Stone. And folks, you listen, the bass guitar, you hear the bass guitar sound bad in the background there. Yeah, man, the bass guitar go out with things. You know who the bass? That's Brother Booker, you know? Yeah, Brother Booker showed on the bass guitar in the background there, you know? All right. Hey, another one from Earth and Stone, man. Bad group, man, with feature Brother Booker, man. Another one from Earth and Stone. This one.

0: Dan Bond and Ted Robbins is we endorsed
1: that. Perfect pair for your iPhone.
2: All right, gotta cut that one. Gotta cut that one there. That like thing just coming in the middle of it. All right, so we're gonna continue the crosscut selection. Yes, here we go. Here we go. We're gonna continue the music for tonight. It's Iris Tom Ritter. It's the Dan Barnett Experience, and another one from Cornel Campbell.

Yes, indeed. So we just want to say good morning. Good morning to you all, because it's Friday morning right now. Yes, it is Friday morning. So good morning to you all. If I'm around here upon the job, yeah, man, I'm here upon the job. I'm listening, all right? Okay. So, folks, it is Friday morning. It's a wonderful Friday morning. And you know that later on today, let us hope that the smoke, it disappeared, because trust me, it look awful out there, folks, when you go out there, man, and look at the skies and all of that. So today we are going to go up to a high of 85. Yes. And, as I said, the air quality index, it is worse. It's getting worse because of the amount of smoke. Yeah. The amount of smoke that is there. So folks, we're going to cut to the music, because, you know, I'm going to drop two more tracks before I change the piece of the music. Yes. I'm going to drop two more of the classical reggae tracks. Then I change the pace.

Project and Mado. All right, so we're going to change the pace of music at 12:21. We're going to change the pace. All right, we're going to slow things down. Yes, until we get out of here at 1 a.m. All right, so, you know, I've been on this musical high for the most of the night. Yes, we were on a musical high. So we're going to come down and, you know, just take it easy and go in cruise control mode for the rest of this morning's musical chariot, like the character called it, right? Okay, so here we go. Start nice and slow.

0: be.
1: 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Yeah, them just cannot get steal. Not true. All right. So we're going to continue. Yes, indeed.

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No? Can't answer a question with a word? No. Can I stay with you? Of course you can. All right. You know, where's your Russia? Pepper. I guess that's the new slang, huh? Pepper. I'm telling you, you gotta thank the honorable member of parliament for that one, yes? I hear you, Roger. All right, folks. So we just got that question there from Karen White. Can I stay with you? As I said, it's music to put you to bed, but not to put you to sleep. All right, Karen White asking, can I stay with you? Phil Collins said, hey, give me one more night.

0: Babyface.
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0: Babyface every time I close my eyes. And gentlemen, we're not afraid to tell the lady them thing, you know. Do not be shy to express yourself to the ladies like that, you know. Yeah, let them know every time you close your eyes. Just like we can let them know that, look, I only think of you 2 times, you know. Yeah, only 2 times you think about you, you know. Night time and daytime. All right. I'm telling you. Yes. All right, let me welcome to the chat room, Michelle. Michelle said, good morning, Mr. Parnett. Good show. Nice selections with the music. Thank you very much, Michelle. Happy to know that you're enjoying it because, you know, that's what I'm doing here, you know. Making my selections for your listen pleasure. So we're going to continue. As Babyface says, every time he closes eyes, the Temptations will let you know that, hey, I need your love and I need more love. Music that allows not even breeze to pass through. The two Mr. Goburn, I'm telling you.

Yes, indeed. Yes, indeed. I'm telling my deep message in the music. And if you need more love, yes. But hey, just if it so happen that you didn't get all that love, then maybe when you meet by chance the next time, it just might happen, eh? Patti LaBelle! Classical selections, right, Michelle?

of Pat LaBelle, and I'm going to stop that one day because I am going to drop this one. And I hope this does not apply to any of you folks out there, but it's a wonderful song, a beautiful tune, so I just got to play it. My final selection for this morning. Yes. This one is going to take us out of

this morning. Final selection, dear, and let me say thank you for being a part of tonight's show. Thank you for tuning in. Thank you for being the wonderful listeners you are. And let me say, God's willing, I shall be back here Saturday morning, 10 a.m. until 1 p.m. Until then, folks, let me wish you all the best. Restful night, productive Friday, good health, strength. Let me say, please, share the road. Do not compete for the road. Do not drink and drive. Show your neighbors love. Be good. Be good neighbors. Be productive. All the best until such time when we shall be back here on Irish Storm Radio. Dan Barnett is tuning out. Remember, folks, God loves you, and so do I. Dan Barnett is out of here.

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a night called Euphoria, the Hawaiian edition. 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

0: 7137. 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

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Roll through, roll through, roll through. 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Yeah, yeah, yeah, yeah. 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Yeah.

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1: Kyrie, lead. Them other liquor station have the roots like some liquor weed. I want to them indeed.
2: I am GG Taylor, the dancehall master. Big up, DJ Shane, the unstoppable. One of the humblest DJs in the fraternity. He's gonna be a giant because of humbleness. Big up, DJ Shane, the unstoppable.

And of course, welcome to Roots Rockin' Radio, IRFM. You're truly DJ Shane, the Unstoppable, you know, sitting in on behalf of GT Taylor, the dancehall master. Yeah, we now bring you some brand new music. And this one is from Live Wayana, and it's called Screwface. Big tune, you know, people, big tune. Screwface out there, you know, Uncle GT, but we not play.

That one was from Earth Warrior, and it's called The System. And now we're gonna play a brand new Merciless, you know, from the Red Hot Rhythm. Yeah, brand new Merciless, people, listen up.

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7: Irie, I lead. Them other liquor station have no roots like some liquor weed. I want to them indeed.
8: Hey, gotta say welcome back to Roots Rocking Radio, Irie FM. Hey, yes, truly DJ Shane, the unstoppable in the building, the building, the building. Hold it down for Uncle GT, Father GT. Yeah. Hey, gotta say big up to the entire civilized prairie. One Eski Dan, you know. Yeah, out there, out there, out there. What's up, line 838-2405? Yeah, Medea people. Medea, Medea, Medea, Medea, Medea. It is now 1:36. Cruise up to 2 o'clock, you know. New music, you know. Juggling, you know. Hey, this one said DJ Shane, unstoppable. Where are you with the train? You know the train, they're around the corner. Yeah, me, I drive a train, you know. I'm here alone there. GT say, all right, Shane, me get you your license. Yeah, me get you everything. Train license, everything. One thing, the train full up, you know. Full up, you know. Full up, you know. I'm going pass through prayer now. I'm going go up on Civilized Hill. I'm go pick up some people. This is the final lap, you know. Last 30. Yeah. Yeah, this one said good morning. Vibes up, you know. DJ Shane Unstoppable. In GT, I bring you in a youth. Big up, big up, big up, big up, big up. Hey, gotta say big up to the Westmoreland peeps, you know. Yeah. Hey, this one's a Shane Unstoppable. Good night, you know. Gotta say big up to Ginger. Ginger Mike, you know. Big up, big up, big up, big up. Yeah, this one's a big up SF DJ Shane. One so see Lucky, you know. Moby Rosites. Some bookings on a mobi, eh? Yeah. Mobi, wagwan, wagwan. Hey, gotta say big up to RJ Bridget and Miss Desa. McDonald, Clarendon peeps. Warm, warm, warm. Talk to me, people. The train a roll, the train a roll.

I do to remember. Eleganza Ballroom Experience, 70s, 80s, and 90s Souls Classic. That is Sunday, July the 19th. Showtime is 5 p.m. to 11 p.m. Place to be is at the Pegasus Hotel Kingston, featuring Master Raj, Welton Ari, Crazy Chris, DJ VJ Show. 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Order and wine served. Yeah.

0: White Rush. Admission 2000 pre-soul and 3000 at the gate. That is a Ray and F for Joyride. Of the 90s to 2000. And also remember this one, and it's called Trouble in the Gully, you know. 50th anniversary. 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Hey, big up yourself, you know, Little Richie. I want thing GT, Rieta, you know. Yeah, fully. 3,000 pre-sold, 4,000 at the gate. And you know what? 8,000 VIP, you know. And it is hosted by IRFM very own Eddie Timory. And also remember, Iron Nation, thank you for tuning in to the 107s, your source of music, credible news, and sports. 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You know, Yaksa want to talk. Why am I say? Yaksa, what you say? What you say? What you say?
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Next, we got DJ Matrix. 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Yeah.

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Mm-hmm. IRFM on Wednesday. Mm-hmm. IRFM on Thursday. Mm-hmm. On Friday is IRFM. On Saturday is IRFM. Mm-hmm. And you have a next day?

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Queen Ifrika. And more. 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
1: 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It could be a whopping $50,000. Or it could be, sorry, try again.
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0: 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Euphoria! 5 p.m. to 1 a.m. So let's make it a date. Come out early and stay late. 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
18: 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Me tell them DJ Matrix, you approach them different. 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Finally. Who them a rampant?

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Queen Ifrika. And more. 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
4: You know me hungry, no man, from morning, me up on the road, no man, me hungry.

a night called Euphoria, the Hawaiian edition. 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

0: 226th Street, Laurelton, or Hair Perfection at 8009 Flatlands Avenue, Brooklyn, New York. 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Tickets are only $30, so get your tickets today.
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0: your chicks, you think a little bit of time. 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

0: What's funny?
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0: DJ Matrix. What's going on?

Pegasus Hotel in Kingston. Starting time 5 p.m. and it will be over at 11 p.m. Featuring Master Raj at the Wheels of Steel alongside Welton Irie, Crazy Chris, and DJ VJ Snow.

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0: 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Come out early and stay late. Tickets are only $30, so get your tickets today.
1: They say you can't be in two places at once. 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

And good morning to you. I'm Tawna Thomas. Coming up in the news at 6 for this morning, Friday, July 17, 2026. Transport Minister Dara Vaz says blame the PNP amid latest rise in toll road charges. Works Minister announces expansion plan for the Mami Bay Toll Plaza amid congestion woes. Police or policeman pleads guilty to manslaughter over death of his girlfriend. In regional news, couple suspected of plotting to kill TNT's prime minister remain behind bars. In international news, two women accused the ICC's chief prosecutor of sexual assault, a claim he denies. In sports, New Zealand beat West Indies in third ODI. And in business, China voices objection to move by the UK to renationalize its steel industry. The details after the break.

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1: Now to the details. Transport Minister Dara Vaz says the Holness administration continues to have dialogue with toll operators in a bid to get a more favorable deal for motorists. His comment is in response to a flood of criticism from motorists in light of a notice of an impending rise in toll rates.
2: We are aware. We are trying our best to have good faith negotiations, as we did with the extension of the Williamsfield Highway recently, to get some better terms. But a contract is a contract, and the government has to observe the conditionalities of those contracts.
1: Minister Vaz says the announced toll rates are the product of legally binding concession agreements entered into between the former PNP administration and private concessionaires. The concession agreement for the Highway 2000 East-West Corridor was signed in November 2001 and is valid for 35 years. Similarly, the concession agreement for the North-South Highway, or Caymanas to Otrias Leg, was executed in June 2012 under a 50-year build, finance, operate, transfer arrangement. The minister says that these agreements establish a contractual formula for the annual review of toll rates. That formula is based primarily on two objective factors. One, the United States Consumer Price Index, and the other, the U.S. dollar-Jamaican exchange rate. Under the agreement, changes in either or both of these factors automatically affect the toll rates. Minister Vaz says it is unfortunate that the agreement binds current and future governments to the unhelpful terms. He likened it to what he says is the situation Jamaicans have faced concerning the JPS license, which was negotiated by a former PNP administration.
2: The government is very aware and sensitive to the concerns in relation to the new toll rates that have been announced. This was also a great concern of the cabinet. However, it is important to reiterate that these arrangements were made in 2001 and 2012 by a then PNP administration. All governments are bound to these contracts, which ultimately affect the Jamaican people. This is no different to the JPS license that was negotiated in 2016 prior to us coming into office. And of course, we all know that story.
1: Daryl Vaz, Transport Minister. Meanwhile, the new proposed rates published by the Transport Ministry are as follows. Class 1 motorists traveling from Caymanas to Otrias will pay $2,610. This is $210 above the previous charge. Class 2 motorists will pay $5,220, up $300 from the previous charge. Class 3 motorists will now pay $7,830, and Class 4 motorists going to Otrias are to pay $1,305, up from the previous rate of $1,150. Now, the Mami Bay Toll Plaza in St. Anne is to be expanded. This follows a sharp rise in traffic during peak weekend periods on the north-south leg of Highway 2000. Minister with responsibility for works, Robert Morgan, announced a series of immediate and long-term measures to ease traffic congestion at the plaza in a statement on Thursday. Mahiri Stewart reports.
3: Motorists using the North-South Highway have grown used to long queues at the Mami Bay Toll Plaza, especially on weekends when traffic to and from the North Coast is at its heaviest. Now, the government says relief is on the way. Following talks led by the Works Ministry through the National Road Operating and Constructing Company, or NROC, and the highway operator, the Jamaica North-South Highway Company, two additional toll lanes are already under construction at Mami Bay. Once finished, they are expected to sharply cut queue lengths during periods of high demand. The operator has also been ordered to submit a comprehensive long-term expansion plan, including engineering designs for the future build-out of the plaza. Minister Morgan says the government recognizes the inconvenience motorists have faced, particularly on weekends, and has been working closely with NROC and the toll operator to deliver practical solutions. He says the two new lanes will provide immediate relief, while the long-term expansion plan will ensure the plaza is equipped to meet Jamaica's growing traffic demands. The managing director of NROC, Stephen Edwards, has welcomed the measures. He describes the additional lanes as an important short-term intervention and says the long-term plans will position the Mami Bay Plaza to accommodate future growth in traffic volumes while ensuring the safe and efficient operation of the highway network. The highway company is also stepping up promotion of its e-pass electronic toll system, urging motorists to obtain a device and keep their accounts topped up to move more quickly through the plazas, particularly on weekends. And during the construction period, drivers are being asked to obey all posted signs, follow the direction of traffic personnel, and take care through the work zone. Mahiri Stewart for Nationwide News.
1: Communications manager at Petrogem, Elon Parkinson, is seeking to assure Jamaicans that the country has enough fuel amid renewed fighting in the Middle East between Iran and the United States. He was speaking on Nationwide at 5 on Thursday.
4: So we continue to monitor and evaluate the developments and the trends that are taking place in the oil and gas sector on a daily basis. We've never run the country out of fuel, and we have no intention to. We have some airtight supply contracts for crude oil as well as finished petroleum products, and as such, we are always able to guarantee the country's energy security. As always, Petrojam holds just about 3 weeks' supply of fuel, and that can easily take care of the country's energy needs, and of course we import with great regularity, but we also refine right here as a strategic priority of the country's oil refinery.
1: On Thursday, the prices of automotive diesel oil and ultra-low sulfur diesel at gas stations increased. The cost of automotive diesel increased by $12.50 per liter, while the price of ultra-low sulfur diesel also moved up by $12.50. Those price adjustments were announced a day before the International Monetary Fund, IMF, warned that the safety net that has been keeping global oil prices from spiraling out of control during the ongoing war may soon disappear. It's a cautionary declaration that has direct consequences for oil-dependent nations like Jamaica. Parkinson says Petrogem is actively monitoring the global crude market and the war's impact on supply and prices.
4: We're constantly monitoring, we're constantly looking at how the market is changing. We are taking, for example, what the IMF has said quite seriously. We are looking at the various models that come in from time to time. We're following what's happening geopolitically, because you'll appreciate we are takers in all of this. We import crude oil, we import the finished petroleum products, and so there's a bearing on the cost of that importation. Thankfully, we're not in the conflict region. We don't source products from the conflict region. So in terms of supply guarantee, we're able to provide that to every Jamaican.
1: Elon Parkinson, communications manager at Petrogem. Two more financial institutions have told their customers they will stop handling large value checks come September. It's the latest sign of Jamaica's push to phase out checks altogether within the next 2 years. Siobhan Campbell has that story.
5: In separate notices to clients, the CIBC Caribbean and the JMMB Group say effective September 1, 2026, they will no longer accept or issue Jamaican dollar checks valued at $1 million or more. CIBC says the change also covers managers' checks, while JMMB warns that checks at or above that amount will not be processed through the national clearing system and may be returned to the depositor. The moves are part of a wider industry-wide initiative led by the Bank of Jamaica and the Jamaica Bankers Association to gradually reduce and eventually eliminate the use of checks in favor of what the institutions describe as safer, faster, and more efficient electronic payments. According to JMMB, the check limit will be lowered in stages after September. Come March 2027, checks valued at $500,000 and above will no longer be accepted or issued. And starting September 2027, the threshold falls to $100,000, and by March 2028, checks are expected to be fully phased out. Both institutions are urging customers to switch to electronic options ahead of the deadlines. For larger transactions, they are pointing clients to real-time gross settlement or RTGS payments through their online and mobile platforms. JMB is also highlighting automated clearinghouse transfers and bulk upload services for businesses paying suppliers' bills or payroll. The institutions say their teams are available to help customers make the switch. They are also encouraging account holders to begin moving away from checks now, rather than waiting until the cutoff dates. Scotiabank and First Global Bank have already issued similar notices. This means that several other countries' major financial institutions are now aligned behind the same timeline to bring the era of checks in Jamaica to a close. Siobhan Campbell for Nationwide News.
1: A policeman charged in connection with the fatal shooting of his girlfriend in St. Mary last year has pleaded guilty to the lesser offense of manslaughter. 24-year-old Constable Patrick Walters appeared in the St. Mary Circuit Court on Wednesday. He pleaded guilty to using a firearm to commit a felony and not guilty to murder, but guilty of manslaughter. The charges stem from the death of 20-year-old Dejanay Graham at her home in Essex District, Richmond in St. Mary on June 25, 2025. It's reported that at about 9:15 p.m., Walters shot Graham at her home during an argument. Police responding to the incident found both Walters and Graham suffering from apparent gunshot wounds. They were taken to hospital where Graham later died. Walters was charged with murder and using a firearm to commit a felony, following a ruling from the Office of the Director of Public Prosecutions. The matter has been transferred to the Home Circuit Court in Kingston for sentencing on September 25. Walters was remanded in custody pending sentencing. The Yalos police are investigating the suspected drowning of a teenage boy at Chalet Beach in the parish on Wednesday. The deceased has been identified as 16-year-old Kamal Reynolds from Black River in St. Elizabeth. Chalet Beach is in St. Thomas, and Reynolds was a student of Monroe College. Reports are that Kamal and some of his friends were swimming at Chalet Beach at about 12:40 p.m. when he got into difficulties. He was pronounced dead at hospital. Jamaica has made significant progress in the way cybersecurity is viewed and prioritized, even as the island faces a growing wave of online threats. That's the assessment of the global cybersecurity firm Fortinet in its latest Global Threat Landscape report. Dana Davey tells us more.
6: Fortinet says just a few years ago, many organizations approached cybersecurity reactively, strengthening their defenses only after an incident had already occurred. But it says today that mindset has shifted considerably, with both government and private sector organizations increasingly treating cybersecurity as a strategic business priority and a critical part of national resilience. That progress comes against the backdrop of a fast-evolving threat landscape. Fortinet's figures show Jamaica recorded 46.7 million attempted cyber attacks during 2025, with a further 5.4 million in just the first quarter of 2026. The report also logs 7 million active scanning attempts last year, where attackers probe systems for weaknesses, and 2 million more so far this year. The company says cyber criminals are increasingly using artificial intelligence and automation to identify vulnerable systems and speed up attacks, while the dark web is making sophisticated hacking tools more widely available. It's similarly cautioning that many organizations are adopting AI tools before their systems and security controls are mature enough to manage the risks. Without the right governance and awareness, Fortinet says AI can unintentionally introduce new vulnerabilities. Fortinet says human behavior remains one of the most common entry points for cyber threats, reinforcing the need for continuous training at every level. Senior systems engineer for Fortinet Jamaica, Garfield Gordon, says government, banking, and business operations remain among the sectors most frequently targeted, both here and across the wider Caribbean. Dana Davey for Nationwide News.
1: And that's it for the local segment of the news. 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

international news this morning, regional news in Trinidad and Tobago. Dominic Hadid and his wife Genevieve Hadid remain in prison this morning, despite winning a landmark Court of Appeal ruling ordering their immediate release. That's according to the Trinidad Express. This after the state filed an urgent application seeking to suspend the decision and take the case to the Privy Council. Hours after the appeal court ordered that the businessman and his wife be released from prison and placed under strict house arrest, attorneys representing the state returned to the appellate court seeking a stay of execution of the ruling pending a further appeal. The Express says just before 9:30 p.m. on Thursday, the Hadid's hope of being released was dashed as the panel granted an interim stay to the state, preventing their release. The Hadids have been detained since June 24 this year after police arrested them at their home.

National Criminal Court, Karim Khan, of Sex of Abuse, have spoken out about their claims against the prominent British lawyer. In an interview with CNN's Christian Amanpour on Thursday, an ICC staffer, Sarah, spoke publicly for the first time about her allegations, which have engulfed the court over the past 2 years. Sarah, lawyer, viewed, or rather waived her right to remain nameless before the interview. The UK Guardian says she worked directly for Khamer Khan. Sarah described his behavior as an escalation of attempts, saying it was like encroachments on the boundary slowly, not just physically, but emotionally. A second woman, referred to by a pseudonym, also spoke to Amanpour, though her face was hidden from view. The woman, who first came forward to The Guardian in 2025, worked for Khan earlier in his career. One of Khan's lawyers says the allegations of both women were not new and that Khan continues to deny the claims in their entirety. The interviews come at a critical juncture for both Khan and the ICC. Next week, the ICC's member states will convene at the UN headquarters in New York for an unprecedented vote on whether to remove the prosecutor from office. And that's it for regional and international news. Up next, sports.

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3: 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And 20 points or more, a 2-year suspension. Don't risk it. Obey the road code, drive responsibly, and avoid demerit points. This message is brought to you by the Ireland Traffic Authority.

0: Time now for your morning sports. New Zealand beat West Indies by 6 wickets at Providence in Guyana on Thursday night to take a 2-1 lead in their 5-match one-day international series. Set 141 to win, the Kiwis raced to the target, losing 4 wickets with 63 balls remaining. Tom Latham led the way with 31 and Daryl Mitchell 28. Jamaica's Vita Laws grabbed a 3 for 39, his second 3-wicket haul in 3 games. The Windies were earlier dismissed for 140. In 38 overs, Kiese Carty made 48 against Jaden Lennox, 4 for 52. The series now moves to Barbados for games 4 and 5. Legendary sprinter Shellyann Fraser-Pryce says returning to athletics after giving birth was tougher than people would imagine. After the birth of her son in August 2017, Fraser-Pryce went on to win 100 meters gold at the 2019 World Championships.
1: I remember saying, I'm coming back, and I said, I trained up to about 5 or 6 months, and then he said, you know what, my body has been doing this for years, I'll be fine for the next 6 months. Took the time off, and I enjoyed my pregnancy. Rough, but I enjoyed my pregnancy, right? And I decided I was coming back. Nobody was stopping me. So I had my son via C-section, which is something I didn't plan for.
2: Yeah.
1: So that kind of delayed me going back to training. But I knew it in my head that I was coming back. So when everybody was saying, oh, Shelly, and she just stay home and be a mom. Oh, she won Olympics already. She won World Champion. She'll be fine. Whose life is it? It's my life. I get to decide.
0: Fraser-Pryce competed for another 8 years before finally calling time on one of the greatest ever sprint careers in 2025. After 18 years of intense competition, Fraser-Pryce shared the one word that could describe her as an athlete.

0: I think my superpower would have to be, I would have to say, why I say resilience, like for me, it no matter what environment, circumstances, obstacles, disappointment, I will bounce back. That's my superpower. You can count on it. You can bet on it. You can put your horse on it. The man them used to say in my community that every time them are going to a championship to run, them gone at the store gone bet because them no say, never give them a medal. That's the spirit that I have.
1: Shelley and Fraser Price. Finally, in your morning sports, a shirt worn by Pele during the 1958 World Cup final was on Thursday sold for $4.9 million at an auction in New York. It's the second most valuable football jersey sold behind the Argentina shirt Diego Maradona wore when he scored the Hand of God goal against England at the 1986 World Cup. That went for £7.1 million in 2022. Having received a total of 10 bids from more than 5 bidders, Pele's shirt from the 1958 final is the most valuable item of memorabilia ever sold at auction. The same shirt was sold for $105,000 in 2004. Pele scored twice against Sweden as a 17-year-old in the 1958 World Cup final to win the first of his 3 World Cups. He still holds the record for the youngest player to score in a World Cup final. Other items sold in the beautiful game auction on Thursday included the captain's armband worn by Maradona during the 1986 World Cup, including when he scored the Hand of God goal against England, which sold for $512,000. And that's it for your morning sports.

0: This is Nationwide's FIFA World Cup Fact, brought to you by Juicy Patties, serious Jamaican food.
1: Did you know that Miroslav Klose scored 5 goals with his head at his first World Cup? Yes, that's a fact. Germany's Miroslav Klose announced himself at the 2002 World Cup by netting 5 goals, all headers, leading Germany to the final.
0: That was Nationwide's FIFA World Cup Fact, brought to you by Juicy Patties, serious Jamaican food.

0: In business this morning, Donald Trump's media company is planning to charge for special high-speed access to Truth Social posts, including possibly his own, affecting national security and financial markets. That's according to a report in the UK Guardian. The move announced on Thursday would allow Wall Street trading firms and other institutions to get news first from top Truth Social contributors, so they could profit off subsequent moves in stocks, bonds, and interest rates. Called Truth PSI, the new service comes amid a flurry of other deals by Trump and his family company that critics say are exploiting the presidency for profit. It follows similar offers of paid access on rival platforms, although with one key difference. The most popular Truth Social poster is the president himself, and as the biggest shareholder of the publicly traded parent company, he would benefit directly. China's government says it's strongly dissatisfied with the decision to nationalize British Steel this week, 15 months after the UK government stepped in to prevent the closure of its steelworks in Scunthorpe and the loss of 4,000 jobs. On Thursday, British Steel was brought under public ownership to protect the future of steel production. The Department for Business and Trade says the move was essential to maintain steel production at the company's site in Scunthorpe and to protect the
1: company. We'll be right back after these community service announcements on Irish Talk Radio.

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0: 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Tickets are only $30, so get your tickets today.
1: They say you can't be in two places at once. 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
11: Man in Jamaica. Rhythm up. 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

0: I just about to say that. The only person who's watching you at this moment, you know that's already, right?
1: Our Father God.
0: Tell him.
1: All right, listen. There's going to be a shake-up of the SBAs that our children are doing. Oh, yes. I'm sure that's going to be coming up in the headlines in just a moment. So we're a few minutes away from the headlines. Get yourself ready. CXC announcing some changes to reflect AI threat. I've looked through the changes, and you know what? I kind of like it. Because if I had my children now going to school, I want to make sure that their education is of such a one that it helps them to know. Now, one of my children and I always have a conversation and a quarrel because we always do the Wordle. You understand? And I say, but if you're using the Wordle, using AI to help you to get the word in Wordle, that's cheating. And what my children have said to me is, no, mommy, it's not cheating. These are the tools that are given to us now to be able to master tasks. So back in the day, you had to make sure you have a dictionary in hand and flip through the pages. Today's world, you have whatever instrument you're using in your hand or the computer, you click, click, click, and you go through the electrical pages to find what you're having. But I still feel somehow you have to exercise your brain enough to be able to remember these things. Do you know I can remember the phone number of an uncle of mine? I can remember his phone number that I used to call from 19 all along, and I can't remember mine. Because mine is in the phone. But those days you had to know a number to go to a call box and dial the number.
0: I believe because it reached me. But I always remember my number, but it reached me.
1: It reached you. And Cooper, you young smarty.
0: Young.
1: Well, may I go see which one are we? You or me is gonna be left standing dancing for today, cause it's a Friday. All right, so the education ministry is also making sure that the tech skills of students are shored up. And parents, caregivers, caretakers, we have to make sure that we have our children using all of the tools to the best advantage. But we must also remind them that the tool in your head is also a tool as well, too. So sharpen that. Don't just rely on putting... You know, say you, one time you could have asked a... You know, 12 times this, 12 times whatever, 7 times whatever. And you had to know all of the 12 times tables. These days now it's just click, click, click to try and get the number. You understand me? Anyway, headline news coming up. We've got Sunfest splashing some reggae across for us. I just looked at Splash in the Daily Observer. That's on page, where is it? For the entertainment section. Vibes Cartel Mavada set to deliver night of hits at a taste of reggae Sunfest. So shout outs to everyone stepping across. And it is going to be a night of excellence, we're sure, for tomorrow night. Historic celebration, you know why? And this is good, you know, to move it to another town, another area, because that also attracts attention. So, it's a celebration of Dancehall at Plantation Cove in St. Anne. Wherever you are, let us plant our hearts into this mystery that we have, that we're still giving the world and sharing, called reggae. So, it is 2026. Are you ready for this? It is now 6:40, 20 minutes away. Well, 19 minutes away, to be exact. From 7 o'clock, coming up at 5:02, we'll have our headlines. But right now, all right, Dennis, I see you. Action Boss, I see you. Debbie from Colville, Manchester, I see you. You ready? We see you. Put on your dancing shoes. Put on your dancing mood. And if you want, you can take a picture and send of your dancing. All right? You ready? 876-534-6999. That's WhatsApp line. Good morning. 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Stand hype. 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

0: Now the news. The police officer charged in relation to the fatal shooting of Dejanay Graham in Essex District, Richmond, St. Mary last year has pleaded guilty to the lesser charge of manslaughter. 22-year-old Constable Patrick Walters was charged with murder. Reports said that last year, June, Graham and Walters had a dispute during which Graham was shot. The police were summoned and both Graham and Walters were found suffering from gunshot wounds. In his ruling to the Independent Commission of Investigations, Indicom, the Office of the Director of Public Prosecutions directed that Constable Walters be charged for the offences of using a firearm to commit a felony and murder contrary to common law. Constable Walters pleaded guilty to the charge of using a firearm to commit a felony. He pleaded not guilty to murder, but guilty to manslaughter. The matter will be transferred to the Home Circuit Court in Kingston for sentencing, which is scheduled for September 25. Constable Walters was remanded in custody pending his sentencing. Opposition leader Mark Golding has called for the urgent rollout of a Marshall Plan for micro, small and medium enterprises devastated by Hurricane Melissa. He lamented that thousands of businesses across western and central Jamaica remain crippled months after the storm. Addressing the Small Business Association of Jamaica's Growth and Resilience Conference yesterday, Mr. Golding said these businesses suffered lasting damage to their productive capacity. Mr. Golding noted that many small businesses are uninsured and suffered losses to their physical assets and their stock. He noted that the situation is unfolding in a deteriorating economy. Mr. Golding pointed out that in a time of economic contraction, a pro-cyclical approach to managing the economy is not ideal. He cited announcements of programs for which billions of dollars were budgeted for small business, but have not reached the intended beneficiaries and are returned to the consolidated fund. Mr. Golding called for a nurturing environment across tax, registration, licensing, and permitting systems, and for more granular work to ensure that announced policies actually have the desired impact.
1: And I think that, especially given that this fiscal year we have suspended the fiscal rules, so that the government has more leeway in how it manages the situation. I think we really need a kind of Marshall Plan for small businesses in the affected areas of the country. Those in Westmoreland, parts of St. Elizabeth, parts of Hanover, parts of St. James and Trelawney, and even St. Anne, and even parts of Manchester, where businesses, and I'm talking primarily about small businesses, many of whom are uninsured, many of whom have suffered losses to their physical assets and their trading assets, their stock. They need help, and they need it fast. And I think we need the rollout of a serious Marshall Plan to get those businesses back up and running so that they can resume their contribution to employment and to economic activity and indeed economic growth.
0: Opposition leader Mark Golding. Transport Minister Darrell Vaz has noted that reports of bus and taxi operators overcharging commuters have not been excessive following the recent 16% fare hike. The fare increase was split into two phases, with 8% granted in June and the remainder implemented earlier this month. Addressing the matter at a post-cabinet press briefing on Wednesday, Mr. Vaz said the Transport Authority continues to clamp down on public passenger vehicle operators who engage in price gouging.
2: There have been reports to myself and the ministry and to Transport Authority in terms of price gouging, which is always expected, but it has not been at the level that I expected. So I would say that all in all, I think that there's been a level of responsibility by the public passenger operators, especially in light of some of them even agreeing to hold off on the first implementation of the first amount and put the whole thing in the second month, which obviously would have been a cost to them. I mean, obviously, the thought about their passengers and commuters, and I think that this has been it has gone down very well. The Transport Authority, as you see, has taken action in relation to price gouging, and we get reports every day and we investigate all the reports.
0: In response to calls for fares to be set by the Office of Utilities Regulations, OUR, Mr. Vaz said this is being explored.
2: That has been a call by some taxi associations and the opposition spokesperson. Truth be told, I wouldn't have any issue with it. And it's something that we are actually looking at now in terms of how to make sure that we have a transparent, regular review or fare increases for public transportation operators.
0: Transport Minister Darrell Vaz. Human rights lobby group Jamaicans for Justice says while it supports the mediation bill passed in Parliament on Tuesday, there are still some concerns. JFJ Executive Director Michael Jackson described the bill as a highly progressive reform, which provides a comprehensive regulatory framework for mediation in Jamaica. She said there are key strengths in the bill, such as the creation of a mediation board and the registration of mediators. However, Ms. Jackson notes that the proposed legislation has a significant gap in its treatment of family mediation involving domestic violence matters.
3: Even though the legislation defines family mediation and it does empower the board to establish certain standards, it lacks explicit statutory safeguards for screening, risk assessment, appropriateness, and safe processes around how you treat with domestic violence matters. As one can appreciate, when it comes to intimate partner violence and certain domestic violence matters, there's a power imbalance. And in fact, in some jurisdictions, mediation is not used at all in certain domestic violence matters, unless it is that the screen is first done when it comes to matters perhaps around child custody and property settlement and so on.
0: She said JFJ also takes issue with the regulatory framework of the bill, which she said could impact how non-governmental organizations use community mediators to settle disputes.
3: But within the non-profit sector, NGOs like JFJ, our partner organizations like Jamaica Aid Support for Life, we use community-based mediators within our work. So you can imagine someone living with HIV and their family member discloses their HIV status without their permission. Mediation is an avenue that we've used to settle those types of dispute. You know, the unauthorized sharing of one's sexual orientation. So we have trained mediators, and based on how the bill define businesses and the regulatory framework, we are a little bit cautious whether or not an organization like JFJ will be caught up in those requirements and what the implications are if we do not necessarily comply with some of those regulatory standards that have been set within the bill.
0: JFJ Executive Director Michael Jackson. The lobby group has submitted a letter to Justice Minister Delroy Chuck outlining its recommendations on safeguards for domestic violence issues and how community mediators are treated. Gender Minister Olivia Grange says a third domestic violence shelter will be opened in Western Jamaica before the end of the year. She made the disclosure during a Jamaica Labour Party JLP Area Council on Truth Matters public meeting last evening. Ms. Grange said the shelter will also be a transition house where persons without a skill will be trained and staff will assist women in stabilizing their situation.

0: situation. I also want to tell you that the third shelter, we opened two shelters, one in the east and one mid island. The third shelter will be opened in the west before the end of this year. And the shelter will not only be a safe place where we can move and put our women, take them away from harm and help them to rebuild their lives, but it will be a space where we will establish a transition house, which means that if a woman moves out of a situation where she's being abused, we will train her in a skill if she doesn't have a skill, and we will help her to stabilize her situation before she goes back out on her own.
1: She also urged men not to abuse women.
0: And I'm going to use the opportunity to say to the men that you must protect your women. Don't beat them if you have an argument. Care for them, because the women in this country, they are the backbone of Jamaica. They are the foot soldiers of the Jamaica Labour Party, and you must protect them.
1: Gender Minister Olivia Grange. And to end this newscast, here's a recap of the main points. Police officer accused of fatally shooting Dejanay Graham in St. Mary last year pleads guilty to lesser charge of manslaughter. Opposition leader Mark Golding calls for Marshall Plan for MSMEs devastated by Hurricane Melissa. That's news brought to you by Old MacDonald Farms, the King of Sausage. Local and international headlines are at 8:45. 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
1: Jamaican teenage spinner Vital Loss produced another outstanding spell, but could not prevent the West Indies from going down to a 6-wicket defeat to New Zealand in the third one-day international at a Providence Stadium in Guyana last night. The victory sees the visitors taking a 2-1 lead in the five-match series. Chasing 141 runs for the win, New Zealand got to the target, losing 4 wickets for 39.3 overs. Tom Latham led the way with an unbeaten 31 with 2 fours, while Dean Foxcroft finished not out on 22. Daryl Mitchell contributed 28, along with Henry Nichols, who made 24, and Will Young 23. For the Windies, Vital Laws grabbed 3 for 39 from his 10 overs, while Kerry Pair picked up 1 for 26 from his 10. Earlier, New Zealand won the toss and decided to send the Caribbean men into bat first. And it was the same story from the second game, where the Windies started well and then capitulated to be all out for a paltry 140 from 37.1 overs. The Caribbean men first lost John Campbell, who retired hurt on 6 and were 67 for 1 in the 17th over. But they lost their remaining 8 wickets for 73 while batting 1 man short. Casey Carty top scored for the Windies with 48, including 6 fours, while Akeem Auguste and Shimerit Marr scored 26 runs each. Bowling for the Black Caps, Jaden Lennox took 4 for 52. Captain Mitchell Santner 2 for 15, while Michael Bracewell ended with 2 for 33. The fourth game will be played on Sunday at Bridgetown in Barbados. World Championship silver medalist Tina Clayton, newly minted national champion.
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0: on this beautiful Friday morning. Good morning, if you just locked in. Good morning, morning, morning.
1: Rastafari.
0: Morning to all the persons locked in from near and far, especially the persons on the Ari app right now. We've seen some persons over there in Fort Lauderdale. Good morning to you. And of course, good morning to our friends in Brooklyn and New York. They're active as well.

0: reggae music, of
1: book
0: course.
1: Number two that we have for you for Gregory, the cool ruler, the incredible life story of Gregory Isaacs. Congratulations to Carol Ann Montego Bay St. James. She won a book yesterday written by Peter Price. It gives you the message, gives you the missteps, gives you the mastery of the musical maestro, the cool ruler Gregory Isaacs. He was born when? That's a question. Number two, when was Gregory Isaacs born? Oh, you know the answer to that one. We told you about it quite recently. I almost said when. But yeah, so when is the birthday of Gregory Isaacs? And what is the full name, the birth name for Gregory Isaacs? Two questions, one to come for you to win the book. But right now, it is 16 minutes past 7 o'clock, so we're going to continue to have some fun. Going to get you with the rhythm up. And what we do want to rhythm up on a Friday. Let me tell you something. We get stun hype. Hyping, stun hype. Playing, stun hype. If you're ready, say stun hype, rhythm up. WhatsApp me, 876-534-6999. If you are ready to rhythm up with your body with us right here this morning on Rhythm Up. Dion Madison, stand hype, rhythm up. 876-534-6999. Put rhythm up, because guess what? Give me a rope. May I let him go? May I let him go? You're loose. You're loose. Stand hype. Coming up at 7:30 or just before 7:30, we'll have our traffic update from our taxi operators on the road. But right now, the update is, get ready.
2: Wife, I said that's a trend. No, I'm speaking. Come on, girls.

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2: Good morning, top of the morning, once and all, good morning, Dean Mattis and your family, the crew, and Rhythm, bless up yourself, man, Jano. You know, it's another Friday morning where we give thanks for life because we don't know that life is the greatest. However, you know, on our traffic report this morning, it's a very calm and cool morning. I'm this Friday morning here, you know, I'm in the center of Mandeville right now, and presently it's a free flow traffic. You haven't had much person on the road at this present moment, you know, so therefore we know that at this time, you know, because the calm and quietness in the ville here, we won't see a lot of movements until about 8:30. However, by then, you know, we have developing traffic and so forth. But for this morning right now, we bless the Lord for this moment. And we just want to say, have a blessed and a safe weekend. Yeah, man, drivers on the road, be safe. Yeah, man, be cautious. Yeah, man, don't overdo it, you understand? So right now, have a wonderful weekend, Dean Mattis and the crew. Yes, man, Taxi Junior report live out of Mandeville, which is a bright and sunny morning. Yes, man, no traffic or stoplight are working so far, and you don't know we are going through. Have a blessed and a wonderful weekend.
1: That was the Rhythm Drive Taxi Morning Traffic Report. It was brought to you courtesy of Bashco, the store that gives you more. Remember to follow their socials, Instagram, Facebook, and TikTok.
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0: 426th Street, Laurelton, or Hair Perfection at 8009 Flatlands Avenue, Brooklyn, New York. That's July 25th, Euphoria, 5 p.m. to 1 a.m., so let's make it a date. Come out early and stay late. Tickets are only $30, so get your tickets today.
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0: welcome to the music once again on Rhythm FM. You can't look at me when I go and say it, because guess what? It just stopped me in my tracks just like that. Do you understand? It's a rhythm ready to start. It just, you know.
1: Just one look.
0: That's all it took. Oh. Well, listen. The Minister of Foreign Affairs and Foreign Trade, Senator Kamina Johnson-Smith, has said that her ministry did make contact with two of three Jamaicans who were deported from the United States to Eswatini. However, those persons have advised that they do not wish to return to Jamaica at this time. So at least I'm never saying never, ever, ever, ever. Let me just say, at this time, they don't wish to return to Jamaica. So God bless them with their plans. And we certainly hope it all works so well for them, you know?
1: More blessing to them, same way.
0: Yeah. All right. Do you want something to smile about now? Something to laugh with? Laugh about?
1: Of course. Go ahead.
0: I know that many Jamaicans, we love to watch cartoons and everything. So do you watch cartoons or things like that, you know? If I say Elmer Fudd, does that mean anything to you?
1: Yes.
0: Elmer Fudd was created on this day.
1: Okay.
0: All right. So guess what? Originally, he was not named Elmer Fudd, but this was the cartoon character that Tex Avery and Chuck Jones had for Looney Tunes and the Merry Melody series. He first debuted as Egghead in Egghead Rides Again, and then became Elmer Fudd. So just a little bit of trivia that we may not need ever, but hopefully it will put a smile on your face. And get ready to move your waist in any place. It's time for Rhythm Up Friday. Hey, stand hype, weird way. You can't hype with stand hype. Can't stay with stand hype. Have to move your body with stand hype. When stand hype ready, we say rhythm, rhythm, rhythm, rhythm up.

vibe, giving us a Friday feeling at this time in the morning. Stop. Well, listen up. We've got Carla Morris. She's not going to stop. She's going to keep us up to date with what's happening here and around the world. It is now 7:45. Time for our morning's major news.

0: From the Rhythm FM News Centre, good morning, I'm Carla Morris. 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Your Wellness Utopia. First in the headlines. Transport Minister says proposed increase in toll fees is part of concession agreement signed by previous PNP government. CXC to eliminate SBA component for non-practical CSIC and CAPE subjects. An Education Minister urges parents to remain active in children's academic life after PEP. Now the news in detail. Transport Minister Darrell Vaughan says the proposed toll hikes on the Highway 2000 North-South leg are tied to a concession agreement signed under the former PNP administration. In a statement Thursday, Mr. Vaughan acknowledged public concern but stressed that the government must honour the legally binding deal with the highway operator. He argued the arrangement offers limited benefits to Jamaicans while locking successive administrations into obligations drawing comparisons with the Jamaica Public Service License. The Ministry of Energy, Transport and Telecommunications has published proposed maximum tolls. Under the plan, Class 1 vehicles travelling between Kemenes and Ocharis would pay 2,610 each way. That's 5,224 a round trip. Class 2 vehicles would pay 5,220 one way. Class 3, 7,830, and motorcycles, 1,305. The schedule also outlines new rates for shorter sections, including Angels, Linstead, Unity Valley, and Lindford of Ocharis. The proposed increases are not yet approved. The toll authority is inviting public comments before a final decision is made. The Caribbean Examination Council, CXC, has announced sweeping changes to its school-based assessment SBA framework for Caribbean Secondary Education Certificate, CSEC, and Caribbean Advanced Proficiency Examination, CAPE, candidates. This includes a phased removal of the SBA component for most non-practical CSEC and CAPE subjects. In a statement issued on Thursday, CSEC said the reforms are designed to strengthen the integrity of its assessment system in response to the growing use of generative artificial intelligence and other emerging technologies. Director of Operations Dr. Nicole Manning has said the changes are not intended to discourage the use of artificial intelligence in education, but rather to ensure that assessments methods remain credible and fit for purpose.
1: In recent years, the SBA has come under serious strain, and the single greatest source of that strain is generative artificial intelligence. As you know, AI tools are widely available. They can generate text, essays, research papers, and analysis in seconds. AI is part of our world, and it will be part of our future. We are not seeking to prevent the responsible use of AI. Instead, we want to harness its capabilities to support students in preparation for both SBAs and written assessments.
0: Dr. Manning says the reforms were informed by a regional survey involving nearly 2,400 educators. She noted that 77% of respondents supported the proposed changes for CSEC, while 76% backed the reforms for CAPE.
1: For subjects that are truly practical in nature, subjects like agricultural science, visual arts, music, physical education, technical drawing, food, nutrition, and health, the SBA will remain. These are subjects where hands-on project-based assessment still gives us something that an examination room cannot replicate. And for this reason, we will retain those SBAs and strengthen how they are moderated.
0: Among the changes, candidates sitting CAPE in non-practical subjects will transition to Paper 3-2, beginning with the May 2027 examination sitting.
1: For non-practical based subjects, subjects like mathematics, English, Caribbean history, social studies, principles of business, and others, we will be transitioning away from the traditional SBA. In its place, candidates will be required to sit a Paper 3-2, the current alternative assessment conducted under examination conditions, but with important and considered adjustments. And what will these adjustments be? In preparation for these assessments, candidates will receive their topics approximately 1 month before the assessment, and they will be permitted to bring reference notes into the examination room with them.
0: CXC Director of Operations, Dr. Nicole Manin. CXC students who have already completed their school-based assessments will not be affected, as those scores will continue to be transferable under the existing two-year policy. The council added that Paper 3-2 results will also qualify the transfer under the same rule. Education Minister Senator Dr. Dana Morris-Dixon is urging parents to stay involved after their children move on to high school. She says the teenage years are critical, and too many parents step back after the primary exit profile examinations, even as students face mounting academic and social pressures. Speaking at the Region 6 Principals Retreat in Trelawney, the minister raised alarm about absenteeism. Some students, she noted, have not returned since Hurricane Melissa, while others are spending school hours at food outlets instead of in class. Dr. Morris-Dixon says tackling truancy will take teamwork, parents, communities, and business operators, and discussions with mayors are already underway. The government, she adds, will also explore stronger measures to discourage businesses from enabling students to skip school. Her message is clear. Academic performance matters, but equal focus must be placed on supporting vulnerable students and keeping them engaged in the education system. Police Constable Patrick Walters pleaded guilty to manslaughter on Wednesday in connection with the fatal shooting of Dejanay Graham in Essex District, Richmond, St. Mary, on June 25, 2025. The Office of the Director of Public Prosecutions, ODPP, in its ruling to the Independent Commission of Investigation, Indicom, on July 17, 2025, directed that Walters be charged with the offences of using a firearm to commit a felony, contrary to Section 1142 of the Firearms Prohibition, Restriction and Regulation Act, and murder contrary to common law. Walters pleaded guilty to the charge of using a firearm to commit a felony when he appeared in the St. Mary Circuit Court on Wednesday. In relation to the murder charge, he pleaded not guilty to murder, but guilty to manslaughter. The matter will be transferred to the Home Circuit Court in Kinston for sentencing, which is scheduled for September 25, 2026. Constable Walters was remanded in custody pending a sentencing. The Dehaney Park Police in Kinston have arrested and charged 52-year-old Dennis Mundell, otherwise called Ginsing, of Spanish Down Road in Kinston, in connection with the September 6, 2022 murders of two men at the intersection of MacDonald Place and Olympic Way in Kinston 11. Mundell has been charged with two counts of murder, wounding with intent, illegal possession of a firearm, and illegal possession of a prohibited weapon following the shooting deaths of 39-year-old Andy Christian, a building contractor of Vermont Avenue, Kinston 10, and 24-year-old Javari Stevens, otherwise called Bigger, of Roden District, Kinston 19. Reports are that about 5 p.m., Mundell and two other men armed themselves with guns and opened fire at a group of persons who were standing at the intersection. The gunmen sped away from the scene in a gray Toyota Axia motor car. It was later discovered that three persons, including Stephen and a Christian, were shot and injured. The three victims were rushed to the hospital, where Christian and Stephen was pronounced dead, and the other victim was treated and admitted in serious condition. Those are the top stories making the local news. It's now time for the international news as well as the weather forecast. In international news, Caribbean leaders are stepping up their push for slavery repatriation. On Tuesday, members of CARICOM's Repatriation Commission met senior clergy from the Church of England in London, part of a four-day trip that also includes talks with British lawmakers. Commissioner Chair Hilary Beckles says the time for reparatory justice is long overdue, declaring the Caribbean remains the most colonized part of the world. The meetings came after backlash to a UK lawmaker's suggestion that former colonies should repay Britain for its historic investments. CARICOM notes at least 20 territories in the region still tied to Britain, France, the Netherlands and the United States. Beckles says Caribbean people will be watching to see if King Charles advances the conversation on sovereignty, decolonization and justice. Now for an outlook on our local weather forecast in significant Fijo. A low-level jet stream and Saharan air layer across Jamaica. Expect wind conditions to persist across most parishes each afternoon through early next week due to the low-level jet stream, easing slightly from Sunday. Additionally, the Saharan air layer continues to bring hazy conditions to the island during this time. The forecast for this morning, mostly sunny, hazy and becoming windy. This afternoon, expect mostly sunny, hazy and windy conditions, with clouds developing across western parishes. This evening into tonight, mainly fair and hazy. Maximum temperature expected for Kingston as well as Montego Bay today is 34 degrees Celsius. To end this newscast, here again are the main points. Transport Minister says a proposed increase in toll fees is part of concession agreement signed by previous PNP government. CXC to eliminate SBA component for non-practical CSEC and CAPE subjects. An education minister urges parents to remain active in children's academic life after PEP. That's it for your morning news here on Rhythm FM. Join us at 12:45 for afternoon newscast. Up next is Courtney Wallace with the sports report. From the Rhythm FM News Centre, I'm Carla Morris. 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

0: Good morning. I'm Courtney Wallace with your Rhythm Up Sports on Rhythm FM. 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Saving you time and money. Jamaican wrist spinner Vital Laws continued his impressive start to international cricket, but the West Indies suffered a second straight capitulation against New Zealand, this time routed for 140 as they lost a third one-day international in Guyana yesterday. Centre-back, the home team again folded meekly to the Kiwi spin attack as Jaden Lennox followed his five-wicket haul in the second match with 4 for 52, meaning he equaled the most wickets for a New Zealand spinner in a bilateral ODI series. The West Indies lost 6 for 19 to fall from 121 for 3 to 140 for 9, which brought the end of their innings after John Campbell had been forced to retire with what appeared to be a hamstring injury. Mitchell Santner took 2 for 15 and Michael Bracewell 2 for 33. Keith Sicarte with a 77 ball 48 was the top scorer, with 26 each from Akeem August and Shimon Hetmeyer, the only others to pass 8, as the innings lasted just 37.1 overs. Campbell retired.
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1: The time brought to you by Fest Gas is
0: 8 o'clock and Clash time. Gentlemen, Clash theme says, how did your Jamaican ladies, how did your Jamaican boyfriend ask you to be his girlfriend or vice versa?
2: The clash
3: theme is simple. How is it that you ask this man to be your
0: putus,
3: significant other, and how did your man ask you to be his significant other? So we're playing
0: from the lady's perspective and from the man's perspective.
4: Right.
0: All right. I want to choose it.
2: Yeah.
4: So he's a male first, let me say.
0: So who's the Clash champion?
2: It's been tied for about
5: after winning Monaco last week. Headlines the men's 100 meters, where he will have Olympic champion Letsele Tebogo for company. Also listed is Anthony Jordan of the U.S., who was second behind Seville in Monaco, Great Britain's Zarnell Hughes, and Emmanuel Esseme of Cameroon. Orlando Bennett will be in the 110-meter hurdles, where he'll be up against the USA quartet of Jamal Britt, Trey Cunningham, Jacoby Tharp, and Cordell Tinch. Nikisha Price and Stacian Williams are in the women's 400 meters, which also includes Marlede Paulino, the Olympic champion. Lamara Distin is down for the women's high jump, where she faces a trio of world medalists in Germany's Maleko Mihambo, Agathe de Souza of Portugal, and the USA's Claire Bryant. England player Jude Bellingham is facing the possibility of being suspended for tomorrow's third-place game against France at the World Cup. Bellingham slapped Argentina substitute Valentino Barco on the back of the head following England's 2-1 World Cup semifinal defeat. Barco, who did not play in the game, came onto the pitch at full-time and was hugging teammates near Bellingham when the England midfielder walked over and slapped him. It sparked a small melee as players from both sides got involved before Bellingham walked away. It is not known what prompted the reaction, but footage showed Barco running on the pitch after Enzo Fernandez's 85th minute equalizer and celebrating in front of the England players. Bellingham could face action from FIFA's disciplinary committee for violent conduct. Being found guilty of such a charge would result in the 23-year-old being suspended for tomorrow's bronze medal match in Miami. However, FIFA is more likely to consider the act as petulant rather than violent. The laws of the game state there is no red card offense if a player deliberately strikes an opponent on the head and the force used is negligible. And finally, the jersey Pelé wore during Brazil's 5-2 victory over whole Sweden in the 1958 FIFA World Cup final sold at Sotheby's for $4.88 million yesterday. That's the most ever paid for a Pele collectible, surpassing the $1.33 million private sale of a professional sports authenticator 9 1958 Alifa Bolege Pele rookie card in 2022, football's first $1 million card. The jersey was worn by a then 17-year-old Pele, still the youngest player to appear and score in a FIFA World Cup final after he found the net in the 55th and 90th minutes. It was gifted to his teammate Dida following the 1958 final, who donated it to the Museo dos Esportes in Rio de Janeiro. The museum consigned the jersey to a Christie's auction in 2004, where it last sold for $105,600. Worn during Brazil's first of a record 5 FIFA World Cup titles, it is now the second most expensive football jersey of all time, behind Diego Maradona's $9.28 million Hand of God jersey from the 1986 FIFA World Cup. Maradona's shirt from the quarterfinal win over England is the most expensive football collectible and third most expensive sports jersey of all time, behind Babe Ruth's called shot $24 million and Michael Jordan's last dance $10.1 million jerseys. In the same Sotheby's auction, Maradona's 1986 FIFA World Cup captain's armband conclusively photo-matched to the Hand of God and goal of the century quarterfinal against England and victorious final against West Germany sold for $512,000. The armband is also an apparent match to Argentina's round of 16 match against Uruguay. And that was sports. Sports came to you courtesy of Anybet, your best bet. 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

Warning you in the morning. Good morning, good morning, good morning to you. Boy, let me tell you something. Stan Hype, you see that shirt that we have on? Take care of it, dear. As a DJ in the morning who plays a musical warning, be careful because the price has increased with what you've done in the shirt today. How much I'm saying? It was 20 odd million or 50 odd million for the shirt. Me know you for more because after it reached me, I'm like, seriously? It lick out of my head. Pele! Oh man, I tell you. Pele's real name is quite a long name, so he deserves quite a bit of money for the shirt as well too. But man, oh man, I tell you. All right, folks, lots to do coming up for today because it is a Friday play, the 17th day of July. We gave you two questions for Gregor Isaacs already. We got one more to come. But if you're just joining, you're still in the runnings. You can also win the Cool Ruler, the incredible life story of Gregory Isaacs, as written by Peter Price. The Message, The Missteps and Mastery of a Musical Maestro. It's a fabulous, fabulous picture of Gregory Isaacs in the hat and everything, you know, on the cover as well, too. A smile. All right, Greg, it's Panucci, me kiss him, no worry, nothing else. But listen, we've asked you two questions already, and the questions were, I want to know, one, the full name of Gregory Isaacs, his full name, what's his full name, and when was he born, when was his birthday? We got one more question to come, and then we'll tell you when to send in all the answers as one, and you could be the winner of this Cool Ruler, the incredible life story of Gregory Isaacs, and join Carol, who is in Montego Bay. She won one yesterday, and she's all smiling and happy. Good morning, Granville. How you doing this morning? All right. So the education minister is telling us we have to, you know, look at how we resolve our educational process, both for sitting in school, being in school. We see with the examinations as well, exams are going to be written differently to assist, and change is the only constant we have in our life. But what will not change is that Stan Hype, with the attitude that he's got for the musical play, it is 15 minutes past 8 o'clock on this Friday. Get your body ready. Shake your head from side to side like Mike Tyson. Dig your foot in the dirt like Michael Holding. You're getting ready to bowl ball. You understand me? Oh, it's football. So who know from football in Jamaica, should we say? Should we say the goalkeeper from Cape Verde? Let's give him that distinction as well because we acknowledge him as right. But oh, hey, oh, hey, come on now. 876-5346-999. I've got one more Gregory question for you. We'll tell you who to come in for the winner. But guess what? Position yourself. The referee is Stan Hype. He's ready. Whistle has blown. Off play we go. Whistle.

now, y'all. 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Reverse. Reverse. 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

0: say music time again. Get your dancing shoes on, your dancing attitude, and put you in a dancing mood. But I have to say this to you. Stanley, Diamond Platinums is the artist that we just played, right? Out of Africa. The song we played, Mario, was in combination with Neo, and it was released 2016 as a single, right? In December of 2016. Later, it came on Diamond Platinum's album, A Boy from Tandale. So that song, once again, is a combination of mix with Neo singing the English, Diamond Platinum's mixing English and Swahili. And I just thought that was something that you'd like to know. He's done quite a bit with Jason Derulo and other persons as well, too. So Diamond Platinum's, I live up to him, name, man. If a man come to you and tell your same name, Diamond Platinum's, you don't have to go listen one make him so. I love it. I love it. All right. We did the Afrobeats. Let's come to Jamaica because it is Jamaica Festival time coming up. And we don't want no mystery in our history. We're playing as much of the singles as we can for you for today. And we played for you earlier a couple of songs. We're going to play for you some more. This one we played earlier. I can't read the thing now. Come here we go. This is it now. We played for you earlier, Elton Erlington, Proud of Jamaica. We also played for you Dee Burns and I Love Jamaica. This one now, I think I hear something like ping-a-ling-a-ling, bing-a-ling.
1: Bing-a-ling-a-ling, ring the bell.
0: Ring the bell. Jamaica School, it's called Ovando Levy. School call. Here we go. Bing-a-ling.

0: giving you the festival wrap for today. Which song will be the winner for Festival Song Competition? 2026. Minano, me can't pick. You have to pick. Go on and look online and go vote Jamaica. Nice, boy.
1: Mellow family, one love. Well, Sister Mattis, you know, long so we want go back to Africa. Because we are waiting on the Black Star Line. And now, two brothers reach. And them are complaining. They reach at Tanzania. I tell you, man, I talk to you still. Big up, man, Mandeville. Sister Mattis, Junior Bays used to live at 13 East Road, you know, Kingston 10. Yeah, remember I said that Mandeville, you have Mandeville Spalding, Mandeville Christiana, you have Mandeville New Green, you have Mandeville Alligator Pan, and you have Mandeville Junction, you have Mandeville to Nose Road, and you have Mandeville to Kendall. You understand me? Yeah, man, remember the famous Kendall crash. Yeah, Mandeville Santa Cruz, yeah, and Mandeville to Swabies Hope, Mandeville to Kingsland. Yeah, DJ Stan, play me good now, my boy.

0: and I'm gonna like you. I don't like you. I love you. I love more what you do.
1: Say it again.
0: Miss, me love what you do, man. Me love what you do, what you do, when you do, what you do. Hey, Miss, remember last, the first, when I came on the first woman, I said, really no good again? It better.
1: Getting better and better each day.
0: Mr. Robinson, no angel out of me. Put me in the morning, yeah? All right, it is the 17th of July. So guess what? On this day in 1964, while he was in prison, Nelson Mandela was given a gold medal for peace, the Jolie Curie gold medal for peace. Now, it was presented in Algeria to Dr. Youssouf Dadoo, who is a South African anti-apartheid leader, and he accepted it on Mandela's behalf because Mandela, again, had been recently sentenced to life imprisonment, so he, of course, unable to receive it himself. But that award recognized the leadership in the struggle against apartheid and Nelson Mandela's commitment to justice and peace. Now, this announcement came on this day in 1964, which was just one day before Nelson Mandela's 46th birthday. So it's his birthday tomorrow, July 18. And it was just weeks after he and the co-accused were sentenced to life imprisonment in the same Rivonia trial. So Nelson Mandela, as you know, received many, many international honors. The 1963 Nobel Peace Prize as well, that he shared with F.W. de Klerk for their work towards ending apartheid peacefully. And the U.S. Congressional Gold Medal.
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All right, wherever you are on the road right now, I want you to take your time, take your time, take your time while you're moving about and doing your morning's business so we can all have fun with the business that we're all doing. And guess what? We told you two questions earlier for the Greg Rajesh book. Some persons have not been listening. We said, don't send in your responses until I've asked a third question. I'm ready to drop the third question. No. All right? Ready to drop the third question? No. So when you have the third question, you put all of them in one. All of them in one response. And then the cool ruler, the incredible life story of Gregory Isaacs, telling you everything about Gregory that you can put on your bookshelf as recorded by Peter Price. The missteps, the mastery, the musical mastery, and the message of Gregory Isaacs will come to everybody. So are you ready? We asked you earlier, Gregory's full name. So I want three things from you. I want Gregory's full name. Then I want you to tell me Gregory's birthday. And question number three, which flower for Gregory? It's easy. Which flower for Gregory? What's his birthday? What's his full name? Put them all three together. Whip them up on the WhatsApp line to us right now. 876-534-6999. Good Friday morning. Good morning. It's a rhythm of morning while you're sending in your responses and we see who wins. Stan Hype will give us the rhythm, the rhythm, the rhythm on a Friday, July 17. Rhythm up, rhythm wah, rhythm wah.

0: Men now feel no pain. 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Me happy for see you.
1: Yeah, yeah, give us something from Ukraine.
0: Me happy for hear you. What them say? I work, we a work, and a jerk, we a jerk.
1: Well, have fun until it lasts.
0: Have fun every time as much as possible. Listen, I have a winner for the Cool Ruler book, The Incredible Life Story of Great.

0: Ne manen? 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
1: Yeah, yeah, right. You remember this one?
0: Which one?
1: The beat where you hear in the background.
0: Mister, me love it.
1: You remember? Hold on, hold on. More you drop. Which song drop on this beat?
0: No, sir. Me not drop nothing. Can body feel it? Me body, me say. Me not put no video light on this. Your elbow move, knee move, body move, shoulder move, head move.

0: Let me tell you something. You see, when I see all the messages coming in, on the WhatsApp line 876-534-6999, I'm not talking only about the Gregory winning for the prize. Mrs. Some messages are coming. Somebody send a message and say, hello, people, please remember I am a churchman. Wow. Somebody has sent $1 and say, yes, same way, so. Oh, man, listen, thank you so much for enjoying it with us as well, too. And we have fun doing the moves and playing the music and knowing that you're rocking with it, not just here across all of Jamaica, but around the world. We have so many persons locked into Rhythm FM saying pleasant Friday.
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0: 226th Street, Laurelton, or Hair Perfection at 8009 Flatlands Avenue, Brooklyn, New York. 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

0: All right. We have to do it, but we have to do it on a solemn note, first of all. You understand me? Word has come into the studio, and I've been holding on to this one. We want to tell everyone to drive carefully on the road, please. Drive carefully on the road. We know there's always a bit of excitement about a Friday and the weekend coming up, especially when you're like on the North Coast and you're saying, well, we've got big shows happening here on the North Coast coming up for the weekend as well, you know? But we need everyone to realize that at a blink of an eye, the journey that you're traveling with on the road can just change just like that. We've had word of a serious accident happening on the road. So there has been some loss of life at this point, five, and it is in the parish of Trelawney in the Falmouth area. So we're just saying to everyone, please be careful on the road. And it doesn't have to be that it's anyone's fault. Sometimes it's just so it goes. You understand me? It can be a little twist. It can be not necessarily speeding. They are motor vehicles. So we're asking everyone for this Friday, take care as you travel through. We want to be with you for the entire weekend and, of course, through to next week as well. We've had a morning so far where we've shared time together with our Music of Jamaica. We just gave away to Security Everton the book for the Cool Ruler. We gave one away to Carol. She's in Montego Bay. She won hers yesterday. We want everyone to be cool rulers of our destiny as long as possible. So travel safe. Take care on the roadways. We do what we do here on Rhythm to keep the rhythm up, to keep you up, to keep the heart up, to keep the mind up as well too. And so as we do it, we want to make sure that we're all giving each other the opportunity to do this as well too. You understand, Mr. Nai? When we're getting our traffic updates, we had fabulous traffic updates this morning from our team on the road.
1: So true.
0: We want to have these traffic updates for a reason. It's to say where the traffic is. Thank you so much for the taxi updates, everyone, coming through. Thank you, Bashka, for helping us to bash everyone with what the traffic is doing. But it's just that the traffic mustn't bash. Make Bashka bash some prices for, you know, so we can go and get some great things.
1: That is it. So true.
0: Make the drivers tell us how the road bash here. We can dress bash here and step out there. What any man said, don't spend off the school fee money, apart from the school fee.
1: No floss. You're not supposed to floss your school fee. The school fee, morning dance.
0: All right. You say, you know, you teach me a new language and also don't floss your school fee.
1: No. So hold on there. We are reasonable. So, you know, a whole heap of person go dance, right?
0: Mm-hmm.
1: And show you over the side there, me over the side there.
0: Mm-hmm.
1: Me just put on a round. And my round on me put on, It seems heavy to you. So Guess what you do now? You go deeper And put on a bigger round. And when you look on your TV, you say, but wait, that person go harder on me, so me I go harder again. And by the time you look, you touch in the children's school fee.
0: So what you have to do then is do the flick and make it flash and then fold it up back and put it in your pocket. Got it, but I'm bigger than you, I don't have to spend
1: the
0: it.
1: The school fee money not supposed to, and you're
0: at no time at all.
1: And guess what? I prefer use the school fee money. Mm-hmm. And just know, so if you ever send it in one different account, I just appear. You can appear early, you know?
0: Straight to school.
1: Yes.
0: Straight for the books. Because you even have bookshops and stuff that you can pay down on the books.
1: Booklist money not supposed to use up to.
0: Booklist money is booklist money.
1: That's it.
0: Met. All right. Listen, we've had a serious moment. And we want everyone to really realize that life is serious. The journey that we are on life, we all have one destination to go at the end of this, I hope. And I hope that we're all working to go to heaven. If you're not, me can't help you with that. You understand? But as much as you hear us playing all kinds of music, we're enjoying life here. We want you to enjoy life with us as well, too. Education will be changing. The schools are getting the money directly from the Ministry of Education, so you look after your school building and do everything yourself. And we certainly hope that the bursars and the principals and everyone responsible will be making sure that the money is distributed to the school where it is needed, because you know your school. You understand me? All right, we're finished being teachers and everything and preachers right now. Bishop Stanai.
1: So, hold on. You hear the rhythm in the background, right?
0: Yes.
1: You know what that mean?
0: All right, everybody must be careful now. Make sure you say your shoes laced tight so you don't trip over it. Make sure you have in your brake fluid so when you press brake, the brake will break. And when you put on the gas, you're ready for go.
1: There you go. But guess what? Remember, we have a clash coming up, you know?
0: me no want you remind him about the clash of the cat, but what other clash go on, make the weekend go through now? Because the people in my meet down a center, make them do them clash. Me no want overshadow people where I meet. That's this weekend, you know. Juan Mavado and
1: Cartel.
0: Cartel
1: just do them thing, yeah.
0: Do them thing. I could give them the space now.
1: So this is all about the studio vibes now, right?
0: Studio.
1: Yes. So you want to sing first?
0: Nah.
1: All right, we have Alien coming up.
0: Make the singer them sing. Make the dancer them dance. Good heart people, share good heart in your heart. Make the singer them sing. Make the dancer them dance. Stand hype, the man who can draw the rhythm, make the rhythm, the rhythm, the rhythm.

0: No, take it order. But oh, I'm trying to remember. David Hasselhoff, the actor who was David in Knight Rider. Yeah, you know the Knight Rider, David Hasselhoff, with the car.
1: Oh yeah, it was a black car.
0: Yes,
1: and it's like the lights.
0: Yes.
1: Oh, yeah, I remember.
0: He has a birthday today, so. With the rhythm, I was trying to do a. That's not the rhythm for him, but you know, I could remember it's something similar. But David Hasselhoff has a birthday today. Happy birthday, David Hasselhoff! If you have a birthday today, you also celebrate the birthday today with Camilla, who is the Queen of the United Kingdom. She was born on this day as well, too. So happy birthday to you, ma'am. And. You know what? We've had a wonderful day today. It's been a day where we've had a mix of news, but a part of the good news is that in 1954, Disneyland in California started being built, and then on this day in 1955, Disneyland opened in California. You know, so they've got some good news and good places that we can go to and enjoy and celebrate. We can make our own Disneyland right here in Jamaica. And we do. How do we do this? You've listened to the music that we've played today. And let me tell you something. We've had some great selections coming from the mastery of Stan Hype. Let me tell you something. When you talk about morning DJ of morning DJs, when Stan Hype play, you have to smile. When Stan Hype play, him put your life in style. Cause things just right, him fill you up with might. This is Stan Hype Rhythm FM, day and night. You can't do without your rhythm. Do without your rhythm.

0: Knight Rider.
1: Yes. Mister.
2: Hold up, there again. Listen.
0: Knight Rider.
1: Oh.
2: Wow.
1: You know, Mom. You make me no one said. You know, make me no one said to everybody. Say we have to say goodbye this morning, you know. But we have to say goodbye because the morning continues from 10 o'clock. We have more DJs coming in. Whether you're a bike rider, whether you're riding your lawnmower or your weed whacker,
2: as long as you are one,
0: Knight Rider, Shadow.
1: Mister, people manning that good again. We're not even talking about the football yet, you know, my friend. Cause some people are gonna ball come.
2: I realize that a lot of person ball already.
1: Come Monday morning.
2: I don't sure about that.
1: Oh boy. You know, I put my hands up and I said, for this World Cup, I kept saying to everyone, you know what, for this World Cup, I'm not carrying any team. What I'm carrying is good sport. I'd like to know whatever the game is, whichever position you play, you try to do it to the best of your ability, that the coach is the best coach, that you can depend on everyone in your team to support you. Boy, let me tell you something. This a man in team with a rhythm up. Hey, where you put the sweetness in your cup? Stan Hype makes the morning really nice to be with. So the beats of our music, the beats of our rhythm, as we come through, we spoke this week as well that we have coming up, we have our Emancipation Day, we have our independence celebrations, and I certainly hope for everyone living on this rock. Stan Hype, may I tell you, say, Jamaica nice with the rhythm up, you know? You understand me? Nice with the rhythm up, you know? Jamaica nice with the rhythm up, you know? Jamaica nice with the rhythm up. Clap your hands now.

0: We have the work songs. We have the songs to pick you up. And let me tell you something. We'll be together again, Father willing, next week. We'll be happy to do it all over again for you, starting off another week. More beats for you to hit the street with. Thank you so much to everyone for locking in. We have silent listeners. We have listeners who send the messages all the time. So let me just engulf everyone and say thank you to the persons who believe in what Rhythm FM is doing and who will spread the word and share and say on your band, the Rhythm FM band width is on the 102. So 102.1, 0.3, 0.5, 0.7, 0.9, all of 102. Just spread all the love that you have for the music that we have and for what we're doing and how we lift you up and that feeling. Share it with every single ones and ones. Coming up, we'll be handing over to our teammates, but guess what? We have been teammates with you as well too. Congratulations to the winners of our book for today, The Cool Ruler, the incredible life story of Gregory Isaac. Let us not forget any of the ones who have stepped that path for us. People like Phantom Moja so recently, you understand me? And the list will continue to grow. So we have to make sure that we step our steps as best we can. So that at that moment when your name is called, it can be said with pride, with laughter. Stan Hype, I love you. See you next week.
1: I love you. Take care.
0: I love you too. Thank you.

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Mm-hmm. IRFM on Wednesday. Mm-hmm. IRFM on Thursday. Mm-hmm. On Friday is IRFM. On Saturday is IRFM. Mm-hmm. And you have an next day?

0: us, you know.
1: Right now, with him whole eye.
0: With him wild.
1: Right on. Aye.

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It's now 10:41. Got a reminder that our between 10 and 11 is brought to you by Reggae Some Fest, or music, or culture, or festival. Hey, you think retro done? Huh? You think it done? Admiral, come talk to them.

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0: Reggae Sum Fest. But before we get into the grand draw, we are going to be speaking with a representative from the Barbados Tourism Marketing Inc. We have online Mr. Jason Yearwood, Business Development Officer from the Barbados Tourism Inc. Good morning, Mr. Yearwood. How are you doing?
1: Hi, good morning. I'm well, thank you. How are you doing today?
0: I'm all right. Good morning to you on the team. How is everything over there? Are you in Jamaica or are you in Barbados?
1: I'm actually on assignment in St. Kitts and Nevis right now, but I am based in Barbados, just here for the week on assignment.
0: Okay, wonderful. So are you heading down for some fest?
1: No, I wouldn't be there on this occasion, but we're looking forward to hosting a lucky winner to some fest. We have their tickets all ready and prepared. So once we do the drawing in a few moments, you'll get it over to them. So we look forward to hosting a lucky winner to some fest.
0: All right, so before we get into the draw, we're going to be speaking a little bit about Barbados. So the theme this year is Barbados, your sweetest summer escape. So we know that Barbados is known for its stunning beaches, but beyond the sea, sun,

0: Islanders, so Gaelic is gearing up for that. We also have different festivals happening all throughout the year. We have CPL cricket coming up. We also have the Barbados Food and Rum Festival coming up later on in November as well. But outside of the festivals too, they're something for everyone to enjoy. So from our history and our heritage, Bridgetown, which is our main city, is a UNESCO World Heritage Site. Persons could do a walking food tour right there in Bridgetown to not only learn about the history, but also make stops along the way to taste some of the local Bajan delicacies that, you know, we all grew up enjoying as Bajans growing up. And then we also have beautiful beaches, pristine beaches, beautiful gardens as well. And then activities for those who are adventurous. We have Chica Harrison's Cave there, as well as catamaran cruises on the sea. So there's something for everyone. Whatever tickles your fancy, there's something there for you. And for those who just want to get away to someplace different to relax, there's something there for you too, just to relax in your accommodation, whatever accommodation you want, from villas right down to the budget-friendly hotels, the all-inclusives. Again, you have the pick of them all, so there's something there for you. And to top it all off, we have direct airlift from Jamaica on into Caribbean Airways and Caribbean Airlines.
1: Okay.
0: So between the airlift and the activities to enjoy Barbados, for sure, makes a great spot to vacation.
1: Okay, wonderful. So for persons who are listening and they're very interested, how can they make plans for these adventures?
0: Yeah, well, you can book your adventure to Barbados with your nearest travel agent. There are many travel agencies that we work with in Jamaica who promote and sell and who have a knowledge of Barbados, so they can put a beautiful package together for you. You can also reach out to the airlines as well. Like I mentioned, Inter-Caribbean Airways, Caribbean Airlines, they can assist you through their platforms in booking travel direct to Barbados. And of course, we are here at the Barbados Tourism Marketing Inc. Myself being the Barbados rep for Jamaica, I'm here to answer all your questions and to guide you in how you can, you know, book your trip to Barbados and make a wonderful memory of your experience on the island.
1: Okay, wonderful. Is there an email or an international number that they can call though?
0: Yeah, you can reach me by email, JasonY, that's JASON, the letter Y, at visitbarbados.org. So you can email me there with your questions. I can point you in the right direction. But like I said, your nearest travel agency in Jamaica, they're the ones who book the actual trips for you. They could put together, you know, the experiences for you as well. But I can guide you on the information that you may want towards booking your trip.
1: Oh, wonderful. Is there anything you'd like to add before we wrap this interview?
0: Yeah, I'd like to take a moment to thank Irie FM for facilitating this experience in terms of the promotion and for helping us make a dream come true for one of the wonderful listeners right there in Jamaica. We thought it a great idea to have this promotion. You know, we know that some fact is going to be very historic come tomorrow, and we wanted to facilitate someone in Jamaica having, you know, premium access to this event. Yeah. So I want to thank Irie FM for the partnership. I want to thank all the listeners, and best wishes to Dadrian Barclay, Langworth Gale, Carleen Campbell, and Shanique Bird as they listen to see if one of them is the lucky winner.
1: Right, right. Those were the names who qualified for the grand draw, yeah? All right, so
0: yes, please.
1: I want to say thank you, Mr. Yerod, for sharing that information with our listeners locally and internationally. And we're getting set to go right into the grand draw, yeah?
0: My pleasure.
1: All right, so you will be online while we're doing the drawing?
0: Yes, I'll be here.
1: All right, let me do the outro, just reminding persons who are just joining that you are Mr. Jason Yerwood, Business Development Officer for the Barbados Tourism Marketing Inc. And what, I'll tell you what, he was telling us about the great, great vacation destination, Barbados. Not true, right?
0: Yes, sir.
1: All right. Did I get that right? Did I get that
0: right?
1: That's
0: correct.
1: Okay, so we're getting set for the promotion right now. So last week we had a promotion that was launched right here on IRFM, all courtesy of the Barbados Tourism Marketing Inc. And this will be leading right into a taste of Reggaeton Fest. So during the sponsorship hour that was 10 to 11, a telephone number was given out and you had to call, right? Then the fourth caller who answered saying, I want to win the Ultra VIP package to a taste of Reggaeton Fest courtesy of Barbados Tourism Marketing Inc. would have qualified. We have

0: some names, the names that you just called a while ago. Let me repeat them now. While Tristan goes into the bag. All right, the names were Dadrian Barkley of Tree Hill St. Mary, who qualified on July 9th. Leonard Gale, who is from Montego Bay, qualified on the 10th of July. Carlene Campbell, Runaway Bay St. Anne, who qualified on the 13th. And Shanique Bird from Stairtown, who qualified on July 14th. I wonder who will walk away with the grand prize. Who will it be? Tristan is shaking up the bag. And she's shaking. Who will walk away with the Ultra VIP package?
1: We'll be right back after these community service announcements. An Irish Storm.
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4: You know me hungry, no man, from morning, me up on the road, no man, me hungry.

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a night called Euphoria, the Hawaiian edition. 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

0: 7137. 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Euphoria! 5 p.m. to 1 a.m. So let's make it a date. 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
1: Authorized under Section 58(3) of the Betting, Gaming, and Lotteries Act.
2: Six people were killed in a crash at Bogate, Trelawny this morning. At least two others are being treated at hospital. The Jamaica Fire Brigade says it responded to the crash, which involved a Toyota Hiace bus and a panel truck, about 7:52 a.m. Firefighters from the Falmouth Fire Station, supported by personnel from the St. James Fire Station, responded immediately with firefighting and ambulance units to conduct rescue operations. The JFB says upon arrival at the scene, firefighters found several occupants trapped in both vehicles. Using specialized rescue equipment, JFB personnel carried out extrication operations to remove the trapped victims. Three injured males were rescued and transported to the Falmouth Public General Hospital for medical treatment. The others are reported to have died at the scene. Meantime, Vice Chairman of the National Road Safety Council, Dr. Lucien Jones, says while the trends indicate that crashes spike in the summer period, the number of fatalities this morning's crash was not expected.
3: It now means that 156 people have died on the nation's roads since the beginning of the year. Just Tuesday gone, we had a mid-year assessment when the National Road Safety Council commented on the improvement in the data from last year, but also noted that since June, we have had a veritable explosion in road fatalities. June and July have been bad months for road fatalities. The point was made in the press conference by Dr. Paris Liu that traditionally, analyzing the trends, we can forecast that the summer months are going to be terrible. But we never expected this kind of mayhem and carnage on the road in one single crash.
2: He is renewing the call for the nation to mobilize and promote road safety and to do all that is possible to prevent road deaths.
3: We mourn for the dead. We mourn for the families who have lost their loved ones. We commit ourselves to continuing the struggle to deal with this terrible scourge on the nation's roads. But we have to do all that is possible to make sure that this kind of loss of life does not continue. In that context, every single aspect of the Road Traffic Act needs to be rolled out as quickly as possible so that all the tools that we have, including public education, including enforcement at every level, including training and retraining, can be mobilized so that we don't have this kind of chaos and mayhem and carnage continuing on our roads.
2: Vice Chairman of the National Road Safety Council, Dr. Lucien Jones. Works Minister Robert Nesta Morgan has announced a series of immediate and long-term measures to improve traffic flow at the Mammy Bay Toll Plaza in St. Anne following increased traffic volumes during peak weekend travel periods on the North-South Highway. The measures were agreed following discussions led by the Ministry through the National Road Operating and Constructing Company Limited, NROCC, with the Highway Operator Jamaica North South Highway Company Limited, JNSHC, to improve the movement of vehicles through the toll plaza while supporting future traffic demand. Natalie Campbell reports.
4: A ministry statement says, as an immediate measure, JNSHC has commenced construction of two additional toll lanes at the Mammy Bay Toll Plaza. Once completed, the additional lanes are expected to reduce significantly queue lengths and improve the level of service during periods of high traffic volume. JNSHC has also been instructed to submit a comprehensive long-term expansion plan to NROC to accommodate increasing traffic demand. The plan will include engineering designs for the future expansion of the Mammy Bay Toll Plaza, along with other operational improvements to enhance the efficiency of the facility over time. Managing Director of NROC, Stephen Edwards, welcomed the measures and reaffirmed the agency's commitment to improving the traveling experience of motorists. He stated that the additional toll lanes represent an important short-term intervention, while the long-term expansion plans will position the Mammy Bay Toll Plaza to accommodate future growth in traffic volumes. Mr. Edwards said NROC will continue working closely with the JNSHC to implement practical solutions that improve traffic flow while ensuring the safe and efficient operation of the highway network. To further improve traffic flow, JNSHC will intensify the promotion of its e-pass electronic toll collection system. Motorists are encouraged to obtain an e-pass device and ensure their accounts are adequately topped up before traveling, particularly on weekends and during other peak travel periods, as this can reduce significantly waiting times at toll plazas. During the construction period, motorists are advised to obey all posted signs, follow the directions of traffic management personnel, and exercise caution while traveling through the work zone. Reporting for IRFM News, I'm Natalie Campbell.
2: Minister of Local Government Desmond McKenzie has stated that the government has faced consistent opposition and backlash in relation to the issues surrounding the shelter in Petersfield, Westmoreland. Mr. McKenzie raised the issue last evening during a Jamaica Labour Party JLP Area Council 1 Truth Matters public meeting. The local government minister said the government consistently faced challenges that delayed its processes in providing better facilities. It is for shelteries.
0: We get a whole heap of cussing as it relates to the shelter in Petersfield in Westmoreland. The problems in Westmoreland is that every step we made in helping to solve the problems, we get pushback. They don't want to pay the contractor. They don't want to do this. They don't want to do that.
2: Mr. McKenzie stated that all shelteries are being taken care of through the Social Development Commission, SDC.
0: I want the country to know that every man and woman who's in a shelter today, and it is under 100 Jamaicans that still remain in shelters, is only 8 families in Petersfield. We are paying rent for close to 60 Jamaicans through the SDC. Every man and woman and child who is in a shelter, who do have a home, we are feeding them. We provide 2 meals a day for them, and they go around and create mischief.
2: Meanwhile, the minister said the government is fulfilling its commitment.
0: Now we start to put down the houses in Petersfield, and I see them now I run round and I take photo and I send it round and say it's because of our representation the houses them come. We're mashing down the lies, and the country must understand that we as a government cannot be irresponsible. When we started the work, the agency said no, you have to follow the guidelines. We stop, we follow the guidelines. We're getting a beating for it. But at the end of the day, those families in Petersfield in Westmoreland will be better off because the government have responded and we are fulfilling the commitment that we made.
2: Minister of Local Government Desmond McKenzie. Chairman of the CARICOM Reparations Commission, CRC, Professor Sir Hilary Beckles, has indicated that the methodology and modalities to enable negotiations with European countries for reparations are not yet in place. Speaking at a press conference hosted by CRC in the United Kingdom, he explained that work is ongoing to formulate how the discussions will take place. Coming out of the recent United Nations General Assembly adoption of a resolution declaring the transatlantic trafficking of enslaved Africans and chattel enslavement as the gravest crime against humanity, and the staging of the high-level consultative conference on reparations in Accra, Ghana last month, Sir Hilary said it was the beginning of the age of negotiations.
5: As we are at the beginning of this, the methodology and the modalities to enable that negotiation are not yet in place. This is something that will come in the near future. One of the actions clearly would be that the United Nations, having passed the resolution, will accompany that resolution with a program of action. It is the normal practice that when there's a resolution passed, a program of action would follow. It could be a 5-year program, a 10-year program, but a program of action where each participating nation would declare what will be their program of action, and the negotiations will be built around that.
2: He emphasized that a new approach to negotiations will have to be conceptualized, given that Africa has not partnered with CARICOM.
5: The architecture of those negotiations is still being conceptualized and put in place. We had started that when CARICOM was involved in a conversation with the governments of Europe, but it's no longer just CARICOM. It is now CARICOM and Africa, and it's a new environment that has to be approached differently. So yes, we are still at the conceptual stage of what that negotiation will look like.
2: CRC Chairman Professor Sir Hilary Beckles. And to end this newscast, here's a recap of the main points. 6 people killed and 2 injured in Trelawney crash. Works Minister announces series of immediate and long-term measures to improve traffic flow at Mamibe Toll Plaza in St. Anne. 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KFC is finger-licking good. 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

0: Good morning, I'm Robert Williams with RFM Sports on the Ball. 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
1: Authorized under Section 58 of the Betting Game in the Lottery Act.
2: Sir Gary Sobers, widely regarded as cricket's greatest all-rounders, died at age 89. The undisputed cricketing great made his first-class debut for Barbados at the age of 16 back in 1953 and made his test debut for the West Indies the following year. It did not take him long to make his mark on the world stage. Against Pakistan in 1958, Sobers scored his maiden test century, eventually recording 365 not-out, a new record for the highest individual score in an innings. It was a record that was not broken until Brian Lara did so in 1994. In total, Sobers played 93 tests for the West Indies, scoring 8,032 runs at an average of 57.78 and took 235 wickets at an average of 34.03. He has the fourth highest batting average in Test cricket in the list of players with more than 5,000 runs. He was also the first batsman to hit six sixes in a single over of six consecutive balls in first-class cricket. That was back in 1968. In his first 283 first-class matches, he scored over 28,000 runs and took over 1,000 wickets. Sobers was knighted in 1975 for his services to cricket. By an act of the Barbadian Parliament in 1998, he was officially designated as one of the country's national heroes. Meanwhile, in a statement from Cricket West Indies following the passing of Sir Garfield Sobers, the region body described him as a son of Barbados whose extraordinary journey became part of the story of our region and whose brilliance carried the name of the West Indies with distinction across the world. The statement highlighted that Sir Garfield Sobers became more than a sporting icon. He became a symbol of Caribbean excellence, resilience and possibilities. The statement adds that his achievements brought pride to Barbados, inspiration to the West Indies and admiration from every corner of the cricketing world. Jamaican top order batsman Brandon King is one of two changes to the West Indies squad for the remaining 2-1 internationals against New Zealand as they Kensington Oval in Barbados on Sunday and next Tuesday. King has been called up to replace John Campbell, who retired hurt in the second one day international. Campbell will undergo a scan today to assess the extent of the left hamstring injury he suffered while batting. Justin Greaves will also replace Roston Chase, who is continuing his recovery from a laceration and contusion to his right index finger, an injury he sustained during the second test against Sri Lanka in Antigua. Kerry Pierre, who joined the squad for the matches in Guyana, will return home. In the meantime, Jamaican teenage spinner Vitor Laws produced another outstanding spell, but could not prevent the West Indies from going down to a 6-wicket loss to New Zealand in the third one day international at the Providence Stadium in Guyana. The victory sees visitors taking a 2-1 lead in the 5-match series. Chasing 141 to win, New Zealand secured the win at 141 for 4 in 39 overs and 3 balls. Laws grabbed 3 for 39 from his 10 overs. This after the West Indies, following another batting collapse, was bowled out for 140 off 37 overs and 1 ball. Coach Floyd Reefer is looking forward to turning things around in Barbados.
3: When we get to Barbados, you know, when we get there, you know, we reassess and come again and let to put in some good batting performances. The total team performance, as you say, two matches left in the series, all is not lost. We pull back the first game to all, then we go to the final to see who wins the series.
2: West Indies batting coach Floyd Reefer. The Sporting Choice IRFM now brings you Football Scoreboard. 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Caribbean Passion Smoked Meats, Easy Eats, Kendall, just give me Kendall. 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Red Stripe, get in the game with Red Stripe and win. KFC and Digicel, turn up your winnings this summer with Digicel. Slovenian referee Slavko Vincic will officiate the World Cup final between Spain and Argentina on Sunday. Vincic made his World Cup debut in Qatar, where he was assigned to 2 matches and has added another 3 assignments to his tally during the 2026 tournament. Sunday's highly anticipated final will mark his 6th career World Cup match and his 4th of this campaign. He will be joined by compatriots Thomas Klancznik and Andras Kovacic, who will serve as his assistants, while Jordan's Adam McHadey will be the 4th official. In the meantime, 2022 beaten finalist France will face England in the 3rd place decider on Saturday in Miami. Meanwhile, tickets for Sunday's World Cup final have not yet been fully sold out, with 32 of the most expensive tickets still on general sale. These tickets that cost between $29,995 and $32,970 are standard tickets and not VIP. More than 1,000 tickets remain available on the FIFA resale site, several around face value plus the FIFA fee. The original price of these tickets was 7,380, which means if you decided to buy one of these, FIFA will add an extra $1,107. The most expensive resale tickets for the final is listed at $2 million, plus a FIFA fee of $300,000. Prices on resale are set by users and do not directly reflect what people are actually paying. Meanwhile, around 7,000 tickets are still listed on FIFA's ticket sites for Saturday's World Cup bronze medal match between England and France. As of today, the game in Miami has not yet sold out, with 1,246 tickets on general sale listed at $865 and $1,125. There's a further 5,864 tickets available on the official resale platform, with the cheapest being Category 3, available at a face value of $455 plus FIFA's 15% fee. That was Football Scoreboard. It came to you courtesy of Bad Dog, the bigger, better, badder sausage and bacon. Cabin Passion, Smoke Meats, Easy Eats, Kendall, just give me McKendall. 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Any bet, your best bet. Red Stripe, get in the game with Red Stripe and win. KFC and Digicel, turn up your winnings this summer with Digicel. Corners FC made progress to the final of the St. Anne Division 1 football competition. This follows a 5-0 thrashing of Maroon Street FC in their semi-final showdown at Draxall. Delroy McLeod led the way with a brace, while Demario Edwards, Tevin Buddington and Turi James were also on the score sheet for Corners FC. Corners FC's qualification for the final also see them advance to next season's Major League. Corners now await the winner of Sunday's second semi-final between Shiloh FC and Kima FC, also at Draxall at 5 p.m. Jamaica's under 19 volleyball team, a girls team that is now in San Jose, Costa Rica for the 2026 Norseca Girls Under 19 Continental Championships, which serves off on Sunday. The Jamaica team, which is drawn in Group C of the championships alongside host Costa Rica and Canada, will be competing for regional honors and qualification opportunities. The top teams at the championships will qualify for the FIVB Volleyball Girls Under 19 World Championships. The 13-member Yolanda Miller coach Jamaica team will open their campaign against Costa Rica on Sunday. Finally, world champion Oblique Seville will be going for back-to-back victories when he competes on Saturday at the Wanda Diamond League meeting in London. Fresh from his win in Monaco last week, Seville will take on USA's world indoor 60 meters champion Jordan Anthony, who was the runner-up in Monaco, as well as NCAA champion Kenyan Sola Ayayi and British record holder Zane Lewis in the men's 100 meters at 9:04 in the morning. Orlando Bennett will face off with world record holder Jacoby Tharp in the men's 100 and 10 meter hurdles, which also has Trey Cunningham at 8:53 a.m. That is Jamaica time. Nikisha Price and Stacey Williams are listed for the women's 400 meters at 8:14, which has Marlene Paulino of the Dominican Republic, and Lamara Diston will compete in the women's high jump just before that at 8:10 a.m. From the IRFM Sports Desk, I'm Robert Williams. This sportscast came to you courtesy of KFC Big League Promotion from now until July 20. 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

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Yeah, man. Stay tuned and connected with music, great conversation, and incredible information. Thank you for being a part of the Irie Nation, yeah? More music,

0: Plantation Cove Center on Saturday, July 18th for a taste of Reggaeton Fest. Gaza meets Gully on stage for the first time in decades. Yeah, man. Come on, join the big, big vibe. Vibes Cartel alongside Mavado. Also on the lineup, we have Queen Ifrika, Asia, and Shauna Controller, Harry Toddler, Young Apache, Marcy Chin, and Jamal. Yeah, man. IRFM is the official radio station for Reggaeton Fest. 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We'll be right back.
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the 22nd of July. 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

0: On Earth, June 11th to July 19th, the entire world will be focused on the USA, Canada, and Mexico. 104 matches, 48 teams, 3 host countries, 1 champion. Who will it be? 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You nah miss nothing. We got it all.
1: 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Oh! Absolutely sensational!
0: 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And the Caribbean Passion. Smoked meats. Easy eats. The greatest show on earth. 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

0: 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Come out early and stay late. Tickets are only $30, so get your tickets today.
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1: 12:46.

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And he came in, and just stand up in another corner, you know, and I feel a little vibe, you know? 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The song wasn't even mixed when I played it,

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0: DoorDash. 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

0: Right?
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A night called Euphoria, the Hawaiian edition. 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
4: Yeah, I know me hungry, no man, from morning, me up on the road, no man, me hungry.

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a night called Euphoria, the Hawaiian edition. It's the annual summertime outdoors event going down at 188-24 Williamson Avenue, Springfield Gardens, New York. 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

0: 7137. 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Tickets are only $30, so get your tickets today.
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1: to Saint Lamar in the west,
0: to Mandeville in central Jamaica,
1: to the cool flowing waters of Dunn's River in the north.
0: Rhythm

0: Venomous. Yes, Lion News. Voice of the one called Big Gangzilla. DJ Pele. You know? Ooh, wee. Yeah.
1: False kings of the earth had set
0: Pele in a sound clash.
1: Against the Lord God, the Rastafari, and against his anointed saying, now come let us break their bands of sunder.
0: You don't know.
1: Cast away the cards from us. You will either see the
0: Pele in a sound clash.
1: Lord God, the Rastafari, to have them in this region. Potentially speak unto them in his wrath and vex to them in his soul, his pleasure. Cause you know, I said, I gaze upon the holy mountains of Zion. I will know the clear decree. Lord God, the Rastafari, answer unto I and I and I.
0: When DJ Pele in a sound clash.
1: No answer for you,
0: this is what you give the emperor. Set it to bless.
1: And the uttermost part of the earth for the Inquisition. Shall break them with the rod of fire.
0: Certain sound mean all right.
1: Shall dance them in peace and like a part of vessel. So be wise, dear, for your kings
2: them
1: and
2: peace. Them for no sad comments in our DJ Pele.
1: Serve the Lord God, your Rastafari, I would fear, rejoice, and tremble. Kiss I and I, the son of Lessie,
0: someone a man bites. Hypocritical to silence.

Yeah, man. As you know, just want to say, as you know, good afternoon. Good evening to everybody. I mean, DJ Fell in the building right here on the Rhythm FM, of course. Just checking in right about now. Getting ready for the Reggae Fusion Show. Shout out to all the folks that are locked in, of course. No matter where you're from, once you're tuned in to the Rhythm FM, this is how we do it. On a weekend, you know what I mean? So as you know, we continue the vibe. We're on a Friday. Good music, good entertainment. You know what I mean? Shout out to all the folks that are locked in also. Yeah. And I don't know, big up to all taxi crew, you know. Yeah, man, the taxi crew, them check in. Shout out to the crew from St. Anne. You know what I mean? West Milan. Want to listen to the North Coast Highway, you know, man. Well busy, you know, traffic, you know. Traffic buck, you know what I mean? I don't know, tomorrow I think it's a Reggae Sun Fest. All the peeps that going that way, be careful. Keep your eyes them open, you know what I mean? Yeah. Just like that. So we continue the vibe right here.

Shout out to Fantan Moja, you know what I mean? Rasta Godson. And the carry. I don't know, R.I.P. The late Fantan Moja. Don't know, man. I'm feel like weird. I swear. I tell you something, I'm the artist, if you do some work in the future, you know.

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Yeah, Wendy. Chess man in Bobby. Christine. Everything alright. Amen. So everything's alright. Shout out to all the folks that are locked into the Rhythm FM, of course, the 102.1. All the way up to 102.9. They're inside the Reggae Fusion Show, of course. Nowhere. With DJ Pelle and Amen. Keep it locking and rocking. Lift up my eyes to this. It's a lovely, lovely Saturday evening. Let's go. We

me tell us at the same time, it good and it's sad. You know what I mean? This week of Buju birthday. This week we last Fantan Moja. Like, sweet and sour. You know what I mean? But anyway, reggae music live on.

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Just want to say once again, lovely, lovely, lovely Saturday evening. You know, boss, Saturday, so far I'm rich, lad. God, I want to my brain. Friday evening, yeah, sir. My apologies. Just want to say, shout out to all the folks that are locked in. Mind the way I sat there because something for going for me Saturday, you know. Something good for going. Yeah, tomorrow Saturday. That's what I'm talking about Saturday. But on Saturday, a Friday. Yeah. But shout out to all the folks that are locked in right now. It's a lovely Friday evening. Yeah. And as you know, we continue the vibe right here on the Rhythm FM 102.1. All the way up to 102.9. You know what I mean? Shout out to the Sunday Sip family, them check in. You know, we're here this Sunday again, yeah? You know, when we play music or party, you know, nah, man. So big up to the peeps and we listen to me on the radio. Are you hear me in a real life already? You know what, okay? You know, real life with different. Unfiltered, you know, thing does, no, nah, man. Just can't let you. But right here on the radio, earwaves. We have to keep it nice and cool and balanced, you know what I mean? I just can't. Of course. On the Rhythm FM, 102.1 all the way up to 102.9. Shout out to the peeps that are always locked in to the Rhythm FM. Big up on yourself. Yeah. So we continue. More good music coming at you right about now.

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1: For Reggae Songfest tomorrow, right? I'm here for the self. Right. No speeding on the toll road. No speeding on the toll road. A lot of you coming from Kingston. Not so used to the toll road. Don't try it, yeah? Go to Reggae Songfest in peace. I'll go back home in one piece, all right? Elegance, the ballroom experience, 70s, 80s, and

0: And of course, they'll be serving hors d'oeuvres and wine. Thank you so much for listening to Dusty Friday. Enjoy the rest of your weekend. I hope your team win. I hope Spain win, because I know that's your team. Keep it locked right here, your 107s. Of course, I'm your sunshine girl, right?
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0: Good afternoon. It's Friday, July 17. I'm Shanice Gibbs. From IREFM's News Center, here are the headlines. Transport Minister Darrell Vaz renews call for motorists to travel with greater care along roadways following fatal motor vehicle crash in Trelawney. Opposition spokesperson on works rejecting claims by Transport Minister that toll adjustment mechanism was done under previous PNP administration. Vaz refutes Cousins' statements. Education Ministry providing support to Monroe College in St. Elizabeth and relatives of teen boy who drowned in St. Thomas. Jamaica Teachers Association warns that Caribbean Examinations Council's sweeping school-based assessment reform will heavily impact Jamaica's education system. The first segment of Live at 5:45 is brought to you by Maxitours Limited. Maximum satisfaction in travel. There is a renewed call for motorists to travel with greater care along the nation's roadways following the fatal motor vehicle crash in Falmouth, Trelawney today. The incident, which involved a box truck and a Toyota Hiace bus, resulted in the deaths of at least six people and some others injured. Transport Minister Darrell Vaz expressed sadness at the incident and concern about driver behavior with the expected increase in traffic over the summer holiday period. In a statement, Vaz noted that while the government continues to strengthen road safety measures, every motorist must recognize that the greatest safeguard is responsible behavior behind the wheel. The minister said the unacceptable number of road fatalities recorded this year demands a renewed commitment from every road user. With the country entering one of its busiest travel periods, Mr. Vaz noted that increased vehicle and pedestrian activity associated with summer events, family gatherings, festivals and island-wide celebrations will place additional demands on the road network. Mr. Vaz stressed that reducing road fatalities is a shared national responsibility and called on road users to make safety their highest priority.
1: I'm devastated at the news of the tragic death of six Jamaicans and the injuries of several others in the accident in Trelawney today. On behalf of the government of Jamaica, we offer condolences to the family, friends, and loved ones. And once again, this accident shows the urgent need for a national behavior campaign on road safety. Thankfully, the bid closed last week, and we're expecting to evaluate it and get it up and running in the shortest possible time. Something has to give. This cannot continue. The carnage on the roads cannot continue.
0: Transport Minister Darrell Vaz. Since the start of the year, 166 people have been killed in 150 fatal crashes. So far, July has recorded 20 road fatalities resulting from 19 crashes. In the meantime, the National Road Safety Council said while trends indicate that crashes spike during the summer period, the number of fatalities in this morning's crash in Falmouth, Trelawney was not expected. Vice Chairman Dr. Lucian Jones noted that June and July have been bad months.
2: It now means that 156 people have died on the nation's roads since the beginning of the year. Just Tuesday gone, we had a mid-year assessment when the National Road Safety Council commented on the improvement in the data from last year, but also noted that since June, we have had a veritable explosion in road fatalities. June and July have been bad months for road fatalities. The point it made in the press conference by Dr. Paris Liu that traditionally, analyzing the trends, we can forecast that the summer months are going to be terrible. But we never expected this kind of mayhem and carnage on the road in one single crash.
0: Dr. Jones renewed the call for the nation to promote road safety and prevent road deaths.
2: We mourn for the dead, we mourn for the families who have lost their loved ones. We commit ourselves to continuing the struggle to deal with this terrible scourge on the nation's roads. But we have to do all that is possible to make sure that this kind of loss of life does not continue. In that context, every single aspect of the Road Traffic Act needs to be rolled out as quickly as possible so that all the tools that we have, including public education, including enforcement at every level, including training and retraining, can be mobilized so that we don't have this kind of chaos and mayhem and carnage continuing on our roads.
0: Vice Chairman of the National Road Safety Council, Dr. Lucian Jones. This morning's crash occurred at about 7:52 a.m. The Jamaica Fire Brigade said firefighters from Trelawney and St. James's Fire Departments, along with an ambulance, responded. Upon arrival at the scene, firefighters found several occupants trapped in both vehicles. Using specialized rescue equipment, the firefighters carried out extrication operations to remove the trapped victims. Three men were rescued and taken to the Falmouth Public General Hospital for medical treatment. The others are reported to have died at the scene. Opposition spokesperson on Works, Lotan Cousins, is rejecting what he described as attempts by Transport Minister Darrell Vaz to attribute the toll adjustment mechanism to the previous People's National Party PNP administration. Yesterday, the minister said the binding concession agreement negotiated by the previous PNP government did not augur well for Jamaicans. A notice was published yesterday listing the proposed toll increases, which led to public outcry. In a statement today, Mr. Cousins said the principal agreements that established the framework for the North-South Highway project were negotiated and executed under the Jamaica Labour Party administration in 2011. Cousins said Jamaicans deserve honesty on the factors driving the toll increases and not what he termed political blame shifting.
3: The key agreements that established the framework for the North-South Highway project were negotiated and signed under the Jamaica Labour Party administration in 2011. Those include the Memorandum of Understanding, the Framework Agreement, and the Original Implementation Agreement, all of which were executed before the 2011 general election. While a restated agreement was signed in 2012, that was a mere formality. It was based on contractual arrangements that already existed before the People's National Party took office. It is therefore misleading for anyone to suggest that the tolling formula originated under the People's National Party administration. At the same time, the government cannot ignore its own role in today's tolling increases. Inflation has now risen above the Bank of Jamaica's target range, and that has led to a direct impact on the adjustment of toll rates. Jamaican deserves honesty about the factors driving these increases, not political blame shifting.
0: Opposition spokesperson on Works, Lotan Cousins. And in response to the comments by Cousins, Vaz chastised the spokesman for attempting to remove responsibility from the then PNP administration regarding the concession agreement that was signed 6 months after the PNP won the December 2011 general election. Vaz said the then PNP government should have negotiated new terms before the agreement was signed in 2012, which would be beneficial to the Jamaican people today.
4: Once again, the PNP has been completely disingenuous. What I can say categorically is that the Labour Party lost office in 2011. December. This was signed 6 months later in June 2012, which would have given them sufficient time wherever the discussions had reached to quote and put together a proper final contract for signing, which the onus was on them to do. I find it disingenuous, and there is no question that they were responsible for signing both agreements, the one in 2001 and the one in 2012. The record speaks for itself. This Andronis administration and the people of Jamaica continue to pay dearly for the incompetence and the recklessness that took place under the PNP administration.
0: Transport Minister Darrell Vaz. In the meantime, the Fewer Children Foundation is calling for the relevant authorities to conduct a full investigation into the drowning of 16-year-old Monroe College student Kamal Reynolds at a beach in Yala, St. Thomas on Wednesday. The teen was reportedly swimming when he got into difficulties and drowned. His body was later retrieved from the water. Reynolds was among students at a football camp when the tragedy occurred. Family members have reportedly raised concerns about supervision of the students at the camp. In a statement, the foundation said the incident underscores the critical responsibility owed to children placed under the care and supervision of schools, coaches, and other institutions. It said while the circumstances surrounding Reynolds' death remain under investigation, the concerns raised by his family warrant a thorough, transparent, and independent examination. Consultant and attorney Kayla Wright is calling for for, among other things, a review of existing marine rescue protocols, including response times of personnel during water emergencies.
5: The Fair Children Foundation extends heartfelt condolences to the family of 16-year-old Kamal Reynolds, his friends, classmates, and the Monroe College community. We are calling for a full and transparent investigation into the circumstances surrounding his tragic death to determine whether appropriate supervision and safeguarding measures were in place. We also urge the relevant authorities to review Jamaica's marine emergency response system, including response times and the availability of trained divers and Coast Guard personnel to strengthen child safety and emergency rescue efforts.
0: Fewe Children Foundation consultant and attorney Kayla Wright. The Education Ministry says it's in contact with the leadership of Monroe College in St. Elizabeth to provide support to staff and students following the death of 16-year-old Kamal Reynolds. The teen reportedly drowned at a beach in Yala St. Thomas on Wednesday. His body was recovered the following day. Reynolds was attending the school's football camp in St. Thomas when the tragedy occurred. The ministry has requested a report from Monroe College on the circumstances leading up to and after the incident. Portfolio Minister Dr. Dana Morris Dixon said she is heartbroken at reports of Reynolds' death. She sympathized with the teen's parents, adding that the ministry stands with them. Dr. Morris Dixon said the ministry will ensure that the necessary counseling and psychological support is made available to the Monroe College school community as it processes this traumatic event.
6: I also have to note that I have asked the ministry officers to get a comprehensive report from the school explaining the circumstances of this incident. We need to know exactly what happened leading up to, during, and in the aftermath. I've had a lot of questions today, and I'm awaiting the details of the report from the school before I make further comment. But just to remind the school community and the family that the Ministry of Education stands willing to support in whatever way we can.
0: Education Minister Dr. Dana Morris Dixon. Both the Marine and St. Thomas Police are investigating the incident. The Jamaica Teachers Association says while it recognizes the Caribbean Examinations Council's responsibility to protect exam integrity, it warns that CXC's sweeping school-based assessment reform will heavily impact Jamaica's education system. The Caribbean Examinations Council, CXC, recently announced changes to SBAs for non-practical-based subjects starting next year. CXC said the major reform to its SBA framework is aimed at strengthening assessment integrity across Caribbean Advancement Proficiency Examination CAPE and Caribbean Secondary Education Certificate CSEC examinations. It said this is in response to the rapid rise of generative artificial intelligence and other technological innovations. CXC said for the non-practical subjects, Paper 3-2, the alternative assessment will be used. President Mark Malafa said this action demands an urgent national conversation about teaching, learning, assessment, and the responsible use of artificial intelligence.
7: The concerns raised extend far beyond the administration of regional examinations. They have wider implications for Jamaica's education system and demand an urgent national conversation about teaching, learning, assessment, and the responsible use of artificial intelligence. CXC's decision represents a clear acknowledgement that the existing assessment framework has not kept pace with the rapid advancement and widespread availability of generative artificial intelligence. Put plainly, CXC appears to have been caught largely unprepared and has, to some extent, become a casualty of the very technological transformation it is now seeking to manage.
0: He said CXC must acknowledge that replacing the traditional SBA with paper 3-2 may address only one dimension of the problem, as the misuse of AI is not confined to students completing SBAs.
7: the rapid phasing out of traditional SBAs in several non-practical subjects suggests that the organization did not act with sufficient foresight, despite the growing evidence over several years that AI would fundamentally alter questions of authorship, originality, and academic integrity. While decisive action may now be necessary, CXC must also acknowledge that replacing the traditional SBA with paper 032 may address only one dimension of the problem. The misuse of AI is not confined to students completing SBAs. It affects OMER, internal examinations, research assignments, lesson planning, tertiary education, and the broader production and evaluation of knowledge.
0: JTA President Mark Malava. We now take a short break.

0: brought to you by Saltfish from Norway, the real one.
1: The time is
2: 6:01. Continuing the news. The St. Anne Municipal Corporation and key stakeholders have signaled their readiness for a safe and successful staging of Reggae Sumfest 2026. The annual musical festival will be held tomorrow at Plantation Cove in Priory. Speaking at a multi-agency meeting at the corporation on Wednesday, Mayor of St. Anne's Bay, Michael Belnavis, noted that public safety remains the highest priority and highlighted the extensive security arrangements that have been implemented for the event. He said more than 140 members of the Jamaica Constabulary Force, supported by over 400 private security personnel engaged by the event organizers, will be deployed.
3: We have just concluded the meeting with the team from Reggae Sunfest, the Jamaica Constabulary Force, Jamaica Fire Brigade, the Health Department, and other agencies that are relevant to the success of the Reggae Sunfest festival that we're having on Saturday. And it seems that all the agencies are prepared and ready to go. The Constabulary Force, they have in excess of 160 police individuals, plus over 400 security guards from the event planners themselves, who will be monitoring safety and protocols for to ensure that there are no issues at the event. What seems to be the issue as far as the Constabulary Force is concerned is the issue with the traffic congestion and entering and exiting the event. And that has been taken into consideration and all protocols are observed.
2: Mayor of St. Anne's Bay, Michael Belnavis. The St. Anne Municipal Corporation is encouraging patrons to comply with all safety instructions, traffic advisories, and directions from security personnel. Works Minister Robert Nesta Morgan has reaffirmed the government's commitment to ensuring that local contractors and suppliers are incorporated in national infrastructure projects. Speaking at the Montego Bay Chamber of Commerce's Recover and Rebuild Expo in St. James, Morgan said the government's infrastructure program is designed to improve roads and bridges as well as develop Jamaican contractors, engineers, and suppliers. The minister pointed out that of the $1.9 billion spent on road infrastructure over the past 15 years, 56% of that sum has gone to local contractors. Morgan also explained under the SPARK program, local contractors and suppliers are working alongside international partners. Morgan also noted that a society cannot be built by having only foreign expertise guiding all the projects. He added that Jamaican suppliers are providing materials, equipment, and services, which ensures that more of the investment is circulating with the local economy. Work commenced earlier this week to clear silt and debris from the Doheny River in St. Andrew. The mitigation works are aimed at preventing flooding from affecting residents of Doheny Park, New Haven, and other surrounding communities. Councillor of the Doheny Park Division, Michelle Thomas Nelson, who was on hand to witness the works on Monday, said the work was also geared towards ensuring the river runs smoothly. She said a public education campaign will be conducted to raise awareness among residents about the effects of littering. This as several household appliances, including refrigerators, were removed from the river. Meanwhile, resident of New Haven, Bala, expressed hope that the river will be cleaned regularly. Another resident, Winston, said the cleaning of the river will prevent crocodiles from leaving the water during flood events. And with that story, we have come to the end of the local news. 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Still to come, our Caribbean and sports. But first, here's the weather.
4: There's a low level jet stream and Sahara and earlier across the Central Caribbean. Both features will remain across the region, with the low level jet stream weakening over the next few days. Additionally, windy conditions will persist along the coastal areas, while the dust plume continues to bring hazy conditions. A trough moves into the region Sunday. Tonight will be mainly fair. Tomorrow morning, expect partly cloudy conditions across eastern parishes, while it remains sunny and hazy elsewhere. It'll be windy along the south coast. And tomorrow afternoon, look for partly cloudy conditions with isolated thunderstorms across western parishes and hilly areas.
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1: The Antigua and Barbuda Parliament has approved a resolution allowing the government to continue negotiations with the United States over the possible transfer of third country nationals while establishing strict conditions that give the government full authority over whether any individual can be accepted. According to Caribbean National Weekly, the resolution tabled by Prime Minister Gaston Brown following a day-long debate does not approve any agreement with Washington or authorize the transfer of any person to Antigua and Barbuda. Instead, it provides a framework for ongoing discussions with the United States and outlines 12 principles aimed at protecting the country's sovereignty, national security, legal obligations, and financial interests. St. Lucia's Prime Minister Philip J. Pierre says Eastern Caribbean leaders will intensify discussions with the European Union over proposed changes to its visa suspension mechanism and their potential impact on citizenship by investment CBI programs across the region. Pierre made the statement following a special meeting of leaders from participating Eastern Caribbean states held in Dominica recently during his visit for the change of chairmanship ceremony of the Eastern Caribbean Central Bank Monetary Council. The meeting focused on the EU's proposed revisions to its visa suspension mechanism and concerns over how those changes could affect countries operating CBI programs. Pierre said regional leaders reaffirmed their commitment to maintaining strong relations with the European Union while ensuring that discussions remain respectful and constructive. Finally, the Guyana government has provided more than 2.76 billion Guyanese dollars in financial assistance to thousands of rice farmers under its first Crop 2026 support program as it works to protect the sector from declining international rice prices. Agriculture Minister Zulfikar Mustafa said the program has so far supported 5,106 farmers across the country, covering nearly 235,000 acres of cultivated land. Mustafa said the support forms part of a wider government effort to cushion farmers from the effects of lower global rice prices, which have affected the market over the past several years. For Our Caribbean, I am Georgetta Williams.
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5: In Entertainment Spotlight, three of Phantom Moja's albums have entered the iTunes Top Reggae Albums chart following his passing. His 2005 album, Hail the King, currently sits at number 10, while Stronger, released in 2010, is at number 12. His 2016 album, Soul Rasta, is also on the charts at number 24. Phantom Moja died on Tuesday, July 14, at the University Hospital of the West Indies in Kingston after suffering complications related to an ongoing heart condition. He was 49 years old, just weeks away from his 50th birthday. His final Instagram post was a video promoting his upcoming performance at Reggae Jam Festival, which is scheduled to take place from July 23 to 26 in Germany.
6: We are talking about from the 23rd to the 26th. We are talking about Reggae Jam, Germany. Phantom Moja, I got dead. We're talking about Reggae Jam. Reggae Jam got soul. Reggae music rocking them bone. Them bone is never getting old. Reggae Jam, love reggae music more and more. Say it though, Berson Brook. Reggae Jam, Phantom Moja, dead. I'm on it now. Turn up!
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2: And to end this segment of Live at 5:45, here's a recap of some of the main points of the local news. Transport Minister Darrell Vaz renews call for motorists to travel with greater care along roadways following fatal motor vehicle crash in Trelawny. Opposition spokesperson on Works Loton Cousins rejecting claims by Transport Minister Darrell Vaz that toll adjustment mechanism was done under previous PNP administration. Vaz refutes Cousins' statements. Education Ministry providing support to Monroe College in St. Elizabeth and relatives of teen boy who drowned in St. Thomas. And Jamaica Teachers Association warns that Caribbean Examinations Council's sweeping SBA reform will heavily impact Jamaica's education system. And that's the wrap on this segment of Live at 5:45. Sports is next. I'm Shanice Gibbs. Good evening.

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0: Good evening, I'm Dwight Fraser with Sports and Life at 5:45. Today has been declared a day of national mourning in Barbados. This following the passing of national hero and cricket icon Sir Garfield Sobers, who was also widely regarded as cricket's greatest all-rounder. He died at age 89. Prime Minister of Barbados, the Honourable Mayor Motley, made the announcement this afternoon indicating that the day of Sir Garfield State's funeral will also be a day of national mourning.
1: Barbados has declared today, July 17th, a day of national mourning. There will also be a day of national mourning on the day of the internment of Sir Garfield Sobers. On these 2 days, there will be no official functions. The flag will be immediately flown at half staff and will remain so until the internment of Sir Gary. Sir Gary, Barbados stands for you. The West Indies stands for you. The world stands for you. For an innings that was so well played, Sir Gary. So well played. We will always love you.
0: That is Barbados Prime Minister, the Honourable Mayor Motley. Sir Garfield Sobers played 93 tests for the West Indies, scoring 8,032 runs at an average of 57.78 and took 235 wickets at an average of 34.03 until Brian Lara achieved the feat in 1994. Sobers was knighted in 1975 for his services to cricket by an act of the Barbadian Parliament in 1998. He was officially designated as one of the country's national heroes. Meanwhile, in a statement from Cricket West Indies, following the passing of Sobers, the regional body described him as a son of Barbados whose extraordinary journey became part of the story of our region and whose brilliance carried the name of the West Indies with distinction across the world. The statement highlighted that Sir Garfield Sobers became more than just a sporting icon. He became a symbol of Caribbean excellence, resilience, and possibility. The statement adds that his achievement brought pride to Barbados, inspiration to the West Indies, and from around the world. In the meantime, there was also a tribute from Cricket West Indies.
2: Sir Gary was more than just the greatest all-round cricketer the world has ever seen. He was the embodiment of West Indies cricket at its finest. His extraordinary achievements transformed the way the game was played and inspired generations of cricketers. For those of us entrusted with leading Cricket West Indies today, Sir Gary serves as both an inspiration and just a sheer all-round positive influence in how we go about our daily job. On a personal level, he certainly would have been one of my inspirations to get into the game of cricket, to fall in love with this wonderful institution. As children, you know, we all imitated when we were playing in our backyards, how we turned up our collar, we tried to walk like him, even if we didn't have his skill. To the end, he remained gracious, approachable, deeply committed to the continued growth of West Indies cricket. You know, his passing is an immeasurable loss, but his legacy is eternal. Walk well, Sir Gary. You were the greatest.
0: That's a tribute from Cricket West Indies CEO Chris Durring. Two changes have been made to the West Indies squad for the remaining two one-day international against New Zealand at the Kensington Oval in Barbados on Sunday and next Tuesday. Jamaican top-order batsman Brandon King has been called up to replace John Campbell, who retired hurt in the second one-day international last night. Campbell will undergo a scan today to assess the extent of the left hamstring injury suffered while batting. Justin Greaves will also replace Rustin Chase, who is continuing his recovery from a laceration and a bruise to his right index finger, an injury he sustained during the second test against Sri Lanka in Antigua. Kari Pierre, who joined the squad for the matches in Guyana, will return home. In the meantime, Jamaican teenage spinner Victor Laws, he produced another outstanding spell but could not prevent the West Indies from suffering a 6-wicket loss to New Zealand in the third ODI in Guyana last night. The victor sees visitors taking a 2-1 lead in the 5-match series, chasing 141 runs to win. New Zealand secured the victory at 141 for 4 in 39.3 overs. Laws grabbed 3 for 39 from his 10 overs. This after the West Indies, following another batting collapse, were bowled out for 140 off 37.1 overs. Coach Floyd Reefer is looking forward in the meantime to turning things around in Barbados.
3: When we get to Barbados, you know, when we get there, you know, we reassess and come again and let the play some good batting performances. The total team performance, as we say, two matches left in the series, all is not lost. We pull back the first game, 2-2, then we go to the final to see who wins the series.
0: That is West Indies batting coach Floyd Reefer. OJ Shields is the only Jamaican named in cricket West Indies squad to face Pakistan in a four-day warm-up matchup at the Queen's Park Oval in Trinidad from July 18 through 21. The medium pacer Shields, who made his test debut last December against New Zealand and joined the experienced left-arm spinner Jamal Warrican, who has been appointed captain of the side. The Caribbean lineup features a blend of established first-class performers and emerging talents, and the squad has been selected primarily from the Trinidad and Tobago Red Force team, who recently captured the West Indies championship title. The full squad reads Jamal Warrican as captain, along with Tiag Narayan Chandrapal, Cephas Cooper, Joshua Da Silva, Jit Gouli, Terence Hines, Kavim Hodge, Joshua James, Mbeki Joseph, Anderson Phillips, OJ Shields, Neil Smith, and Ryan Bandu. Former West Indies all-rounder Ryan Emmerich will serve as head coach for the select squad. Meanwhile, the warm-up fixture is expected to provide Pakistan with valuable match preparation ahead of their upcoming two-match test series, while also giving the West Indies selectors an opportunity to assess players against a strong international opposition. The match will be played at the historic Queen's Park Oval in Trinidad from July 18 through 21. Third place, Jamaica will be seeking to close the gap on leaders Barbados when the fourth round of the Cricket West Indies Rising Stars on the 19 Limited Overs Cricket Championship continues tomorrow with the three matches at the Bethesda playing field. Jamaica on a 12.6 points will go up against the Windward Islands, who are in fifth place on a 3.8 points. Barbados, meanwhile, who are out front on 22 points, will battle Trinidad and Tobago, who are on 12.6 points in fourth place at Pigott Sports Ground. While at the Liberta Sports Club, second place, the Leeward Islands, on 15.8 points, will square off with Ghana, who are at the foot of the table on 3.5 points. All matches will get underway at 9 a.m. Jamaica time. The Sporting Choice RFM now brings you football scoreboard. It's brought to you courtesy of Bad Dog, the bigger, better sausage and bacon, Caribbean Passion Smoked Meats, Easy Eats. Kendall. Just give him a Kendall. Pepsi Football Nation. Football better with Pepsi. Any bet, your best bet. Red Stripe, get in a game with Red Stripe and win. KFC and Digicel, turn up your winnings this summer with a Digicel. Slovenian referee Slavko Vincic will officiate the World Cup final between Spain and Argentina on Sunday. Vincic made his World Cup debut in Qatar, where he was assigned to two matches and has added another three assignments to his tally during the 2026 tournament. Sunday's highly anticipated final will mark his sixth career World Cup match and his fourth of this current campaign. He'll be joined by compatriots Tomas Klanić and Andras Kovacic, who will serve as assistants, while Jordan's Adam Makademed will be the fourth official. In the meantime, the 2022 beaten finalist France will face England in the third place decider on Saturday in Miami at 4 p.m. Jamaica time. In the meantime, Argentina could face disciplinary action from FIFA after some of the team's players displayed a political banner during celebrations following their 2-1 victory over England in the FIFA World Cup semifinal. However, the post-match celebrations have come under scrutiny after several Argentine players were seen holding a banner bearing the message, quote, "The Falkland Islands are Argentine," end of quote, referring to the disputed South Atlantic territory known in Argentina as the Malvinas. Nevada Morgan has been tracking the story.
4: The battle for the islands dates back to the 19th century, when Argentina claimed the islands by succession from Spain after its independence and considers the 1833 British seizure to be a colonial occupation. The dispute also sparked a 74-day war in 1982, and tensions flared again following Argentina's 2-1 victory over England in the World Cup semi-final. FIFA regulations prohibit political messages or demonstrations during official competitions. If the World Football Governing Body determines that the banner constituted a political statement, the Argentine Football Association could face disciplinary proceedings, including a possible fine. Argentina has previously been sanctioned over a similar incident, as in 2014, FIFA fined the Argentine Football Association after players displayed the same message before an international friendly against Slovenia. FIFA has not yet announced whether it will launch formal disciplinary proceedings against Argentina over the incident. Reporting for IRFM Sports, I am Nevada Morgan.
0: Thanks so much, Nevada. More than 200 countries have formally endorsed Gianni Infantino for re-election as FIFA president. This despite the disquiet after Donald Trump admitted lobbying FIFA to review the USA's striker following Bologna's red card against Bosnia and Herzegovina. There are reports that only a handful of FIFA's 211 member associations are still to send letters of support for Infantino, who is on course to be voted in to a fourth term by a landslide at his Congress in March of next year. A small number of European countries are among the outliers, with Germany the highest profile FA yet to provide official backing. Candidates must be put forward by November 18, before which time letters can also be drawn or transferred to a different contender. But Infantino is currently the only runner, and it would take a political earthquake to dislodge Infantino. FIFA Member Association will convene in New York on a Saturday. Although with Infantino helming the meeting, the subject of recent scandals is unlikely to be an agenda item. The work of financial performance and any subsequent benefits that could be passed on to the FAs is more likely to be a topic of discussion. That was Football Scoreboard. It came to you courtesy of Bad Dog, the bigger, better, batter, sausage and bacon, Caribbean Passion Smoked Meats, Easy Eat, Kendale, Just Give Me Kendale, Pepsi Football Nation, Football Better with Pepsi, Any Bet, Your Best Bet, Red Stripe Gets in the Game with Red Stripe and Win, KFC and Digicel. Turn up your winnings this summer with a Digicel. Jamaica's under 19 volleyball girls team is now in San Jose, Costa Rica for the 2026 Norseca Girls Under 19 Continental Championship, which serves off on Sunday. The Jamaican team, which is drawn in Group C of the championship alongside hosts Costa Rica and Canada, will be competing for regional honors and qualification opportunities. The top teams at the championship will qualify for the FIVB Volleyball Girls Under 19 World Championship. The 13 members include Yolanda Miller. The 13-member Yolanda Miller coach Jamaican team will open their campaign against Costa Rica on Sunday. Jamaica will host the Pan American Men's Lacrosse Tournament between August 16 to 23 at Stadium East. This first ever staging of the Pan American Men's Lacrosse Championship is a huge milestone, as it marks the first time that a major lacrosse qualifying tournament will be held in the Caribbean. The tournament will serve as a primary continental qualifier for the Lacrosse World Championship, which is slated to be held next year, July, in Japan. Nine countries from the Americas region, including Jamaica, will battle it out for spots to the World Championship next year. Once Jamaica finishes at least fifth in this tournament, it will be enough to qualify the island for the Lacrosse World Championship. Some of the countries that will take part include host Jamaica, along with the United States of America, Mexico, Puerto Rico, Canada, the United States Virgin Islands, and Argentina. And finally, Andre Daly has created history becoming the first parasailer for the Jamaica Paralympic Association. Daly also made more history by winning the inaugural World Sailing Caribbean Inclusive Sailing Championship in Antigua and Barbuda. This went under the guidance of his coach, Emma Paul. He dominated the competition during the three-day championship, which saw parasailers and coaches from Chile, Trinidad and Tobago, Barbados, Antigua and Barbuda, Grenada, as well as St. Kitts and Nevis participating in the championship. Daly is now looking forward to participating in more sailing events and eventually representing Jamaica at the Paralympic and Parapanam Games, as well as the World Championship. On behalf of the entire news, sports and production teams at Live at 5:45, I'm Dwight Fraser. Good evening.

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0: 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That's July 25th, Euphoria, 5 p.m. to 1 a.m. So let's make it a date. Come out early and stay late. Tickets are only $30, so get your tickets today.
1: They say you can't be in two places at once. Yes, we can at Perry's. 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

say good afternoon, good evening, good morning, wherever in the world you are right about now. It is time for the Weekend Blitz. DJ Collision in the building. We go straight up until 10. Already on a Friday already, you know, fully. Every show that's going out to you, if you're locked in on the internet.

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Hey, big shout outs going out to you. If you're locked in on the radio, you know the radio land something go. You know it go already, you know, 1-0.

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I feel like we are listening to some of the music, some of the songs that we get in our email, you know, on a daily basis. I may tell you, trust me, some of the songs, you know, we are getting, I'm so degrading to the

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